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Assalamualaikum warahmatullahi wabarakatuh. 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Today's program is a special reminder for you to start this Islamic year with mindfulness and purpose, inshallah. And to do this, you need consciousness of fundamental aspects of Islam. Islam comes from the root word salama, same as the word Muslim, which means one who follows the message of Islam, and salam, which means peace. The root word salama denotes peace, security, safety, as it does submission and surrender to Allah. This security is inherent in the submission to the one God. When you submit to the will of Allah, you will experience an innate sense of security and peacefulness. We must also understand that Allah is the creator of all that exists or will come to exist, and has power over all things. With this surrender and understanding comes peace, real, easily attainable, and everlasting peace. You cannot control everything that happens in life, and you do not need to. Allah is in control. And with this faith, we put our trust in Allah that He will take good care of all of our affairs. Your job is to be mindful of your gift of free will. Choose good actions over bad deeds. Be kind to the creation of Allah. And this includes our fellow human beings, animals, and everything upon the earth which we live on. From the beginning of time, Allah has revealed Himself through prophets and messengers who have come with one message: worship Allah without partners, without offspring, and without intermediaries. The rules and laws were sometimes different because they were applicable for the people of a particular time or place. But the creed of each messenger was the same: worship Allah, and your reward will be contentment in this life and the hereafter. And when the Prophet Muhammad sallallahu alaihi wasallam came in the 7th century BCE, his message was slightly different. He called to the worship of the one God, but his call was for all human beings, all humankind. The message was now complete and revealed for all places and in all times. Islam was completed for the benefit of all who exist until the final day of judgment. It is not a religion belonging to the Arabs, although the Prophet Muhammad sallallahu alaihi wasallam was an Arab, and it is not a religion for the Asian countries or the third world. Muslims exist in all continents and come from all races and ethnicities. There are Muslims in every country upon the earth. Muslims are as diverse as this beautiful planet. Islam is also not a religion that accepts part-time or half-hearted commitment. Islam is a way of life. It is a holistic way of life. And when Allah created the world, He did not abandon it to instability and insecurity. And it is quite the opposite. He sent guidance. He sent a rope, firm and steady, and by holding tightly to this rope, any ordinary human being can achieve greatness and eternal peace. A Muslim strives to obey the commands of Allah and does so by following Allah's guide to life, which is the Quran and the authentic teachings and traditions of our Prophet Muhammad sallallahu alaihi wasallam. The Quran is a book of guidance, and the hadith of our Prophet Muhammad sallallahu alaihi wasallam explain and in some cases expand on that guidance. Islam is a complete way of life. It stresses the importance of maintaining good health and offers ways and means to cope with ill health. The Quran is a book of wisdom. It is a book full of wonder and glory of
God, and it is a testament to his mercy and justice. And through his infinite mercy, Allah has provided us with a holistic approach to life, one that covers all aspects, spiritual, emotional, and physical. When Allah created humankind, he did so for one purpose, which is to worship him. It is found in chapter 51, verse 56, which translates to, "And I, meaning Allah, created not the jinn and humankind except to worship me alone," meaning Allah, to accept to worship Allah alone. The comprehensiveness of Islam allows every aspect of life, from sleeping to washing to praying and working, to be an act of worship. One who is truly submitted to Allah is grateful for the countless blessings in their life, and they want to thank and praise Allah for his generosity, kindness, and mercy. Prophet Muhammad explained that we should be thankful. Our Prophet sallallahu alaihi wasallam said we should be thankful in every situation, whether we perceive it to be good or bad, because the reality is that Allah is just. Therefore, whatever situation a believer finds himself in, he knows that there is goodness and wisdom embedded in it. In a hadith from Muslim, it states, "Indeed, amazing are the affairs of a believer. They are all for his benefit. If he is granted ease, then he is thankful, and this is good for him. And if he is afflicted with hardship, he perseveres, and this is also good for him. The life of this world is not stable. Every person goes through stages and phases. Happiness is followed by sadness and then relief or joy. Your fate is not strong and unconquerable. And seemingly, for no reason, it will plummet. And by the will of Allah, it would slowly rise again. You will have periods of great fitness and health that are followed by sickness or injury. But with each twinge of pain and suffering, a true believer feels some of his sins falling away." And there is a hadith that is recorded in Bukhari and Muslim that states, "Whenever a Muslim is afflicted by harm from sickness or other matters, Allah will expiate his sins like leaves dropping from a tree." So you will find that Islam teaches you to be concerned about the whole person. Following the guidance and commandments of Allah allows us to face illness and injury with patience. Complaining and bemoaning our situation will achieve nothing but more pain and suffering. Our bodies and minds have been given to us as a trust, and we are responsible for them. The guidance of Allah covers every aspect of life, and there are specific ways of dealing with health issues. Inshallah, we will continue with this next Wednesday, inshallah, as we engage Quran as a healing. Jazakallah for spending your morning with us. May Allah grant you firm faith, sabr, which is patience in the face of difficulties, inshallah, and swift relief from those difficulties as they come. And may this Islamic New Year bring you peace, happiness, and security. Ameen. Assalamu alaikum wa rahmatullahi wa barakatuh.

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1: Today's inspirational quote will be more of a reminder, inshallah, being that Friday is the day of Ashura, and it has been recommended by the Prophet sallallahu alaihi wasallam that we should fast 2 days. So we can fast Thursday and Friday, or Friday and Saturday. Yes, there are narrations where the Prophet sallallahu alaihi wasallam said that he would have liked to fast, you know, 9 and 10. So if a person can, he can fast Thursday and Friday, or you may fast, you know, Friday and Saturday. Yes, there will be people who ask the question, so Maulana, if I fast Friday alone, that will work? Yes, you can fast the Friday alone, but you know, it's not the recommended thing. We should fast 2 days, and the biggest amount of blessings that you could get is if a person will fast the 3 days, meaning Thursday, Friday and Saturday. All right, so if you wish, you may fast Thursday and Friday, or Friday and Saturday, or you can fast all 3 days, Thursday, Friday and Saturday, inshallah. Remember, one of the virtues of fasting the day of Ashura is that Allah subhanahu wa ta'ala will forgive us 1 year's past sins. So from this Ashura to last Ashura, you get forgiveness. So let us, inshallah, make intention to fast, inshallah. And being that tomorrow is Thursday, we should, you know, put some extra effort, inshallah, and make dua to Allah subhanahu wa ta'ala, and prepare ourselves, prepare our minds from this evening for that fasting tomorrow, inshallah, and Friday, or Friday and Saturday accordingly, inshallah. May Allah subhanahu wa ta'ala truly accept your efforts, inshallah.

As we come to the end of today's program, we'd like to say Jazakallah for joining us and allowing us to be a part of your morning. May Allah subhanahu wa ta'ala truly bless you and your family with a wonderful day today, inshallah. I mean, the Ihsan group, they are a group of doctors that go about to various masjids throughout the country and they give a free medical clinic. Last year at our masjid in Junan Street, California, they came and they did a free medical clinic for us and it was really, really wonderful. It was where I realized that my sugar was really high. And since then, alhamdulillah, we have been able to change my diet and, you know, started exercising and changed around everything, alhamdulillah. And today, you know, I am much better. So I would advise that if, you know, you are able, you should try to attend the free medical clinic that they are doing on Sunday, the 28th of June. At the Dow Village and Esperanza Jamaat, inshallah, from 9 a.m. to 1 p.m, inshallah. So go out there and be a part of it, inshallah. And let us choose a healthy lifestyle. It is where we'll be able to worship Allah subhanahu wa ta'ala comfortably, inshallah. So, once more, Jazakallah for joining in and allow us to be a part of your morning. May Allah subhanahu wa ta'ala bless you and your family with a wonderful day, inshallah. Ameen. Assalamu alaikum wa rahmatullahi wa barakatuh.

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Good morning and welcome. I'm Jesse Ramley with headline news here on CNC3 and the TBC Radio Network. The Public Services Association has submitted a counter-proposal to the state on the payment of outstanding back pay, suggesting that part of the non-cash component be provided through food cards, fuel assistance and other so far unnamed benefits. Guardian Media understands that this forms part of the union's response to the Chief Personnel Officer's final offer, which proposed a 40% cash payment and 60% in non-cash benefits. The PSA is reportedly seeking the reverse arrangement, which is 60% cash and 40% non-cash support. Chief Personnel Officer Commander Dr. Daryl Dindyal declined to discuss the details of the ongoing negotiations, but CNC3 News was informed by a reliable source that the union's proposal includes food cards and fuel vouchers. The move could raise questions about whether such benefits can truly be considered non-cash compensation, given that many card-based programs require funds to be loaded in advance. Both the PSA and CPO are expected to meet again soon as they seek a resolution to the $3.8 billion in arrears the state committed to when it agreed to give the union a 10% wage increase. In other news, Defence Minister Wayne Sturge is throwing his support behind the deployment of U.S. Navy SEAL personnel to Trinidad and Tobago, saying their presence will strengthen the country's efforts to combat transnational crime while enhancing national security. Responding to questions from CNC3 News, Sturge said the elite American military unit would assist local authorities in areas including border protection, drug interdiction, and internal security training. The minister also rejected concerns that the presence of foreign military personnel could compromise TNT's sovereignty. He argues that the deployment represents a partnership aimed at tackling common security threats facing both countries. And Housing Minister David Lee is expected to provide an update after the Housing Development Corporation cancelled its $3.4 billion design build finance housing program. Lee confirmed that he is expected to meet with the HUC board following growing public and political scrutiny over the termination. He said a statement will be issued after the meeting. Less than a week ago, the HDC announced it was ending procurement proceedings for the project with immediate effect under Section 33 of the Public Procurement Act, saying the move was in the public's interest. The cancellation has sparked a political firestorm, with opposition leader Penelope Beckles calling for the dismissal of the HDC board and the government's housing ministers. Well, stay tuned for comprehensive coverage in our media news and

The price tag nobody sees. When people see a harvest, they admire the crops. They rarely ever think about the seasons of planting. The early mornings, the uncertainty, the waiting, the sacrifices. Every valuable thing in this life has a price tag. The problem is that most people only see the reward, not the cost. They see the successful business. They do not see the years of risk. They see the confident speaker. They do not see the countless moments of self-doubt. They see the strong relationships, but they do not see the patience, forgiveness, and effort that builds it. They see the tree, but they forget the roots. A diamond is admired because of its brilliance, yet its brilliance is the result of pressure. Gold is valued because of it survives the fire. Nature reminds us of a truth many people try to avoid. Every valuable costs something. The question is not whether you will pay a price. The question is which price you will pay. Let me say it over. The question is not whether you will pay a price. The question is which price you will pay. You can pay the price of discipline or the price of regret. You can pay the price of learning or the price of remaining stuck. You can pay the price of courage or the price of wondering, what if? Many people spend years trying to avoid discomfort, not realizing that avoidance has its own cost. Every dream has a price tag. Every goal has a price tag. Every meaningful transformation has a price tag. And the longer you postpone payment, the more expensive it becomes. The most fulfilled people are not those who found a way to avoid sacrifice. They are those who decide the reward was worth the cost. A ship is safe in the harbor, but ships were not built for safety. They were built for the sea. Your potential works the same way. It was never meant to remain untouched by challenge. It was meant to be tested, stretched, developed. The life you want is not on the other side of luck. It is often on the other side of a price most people are unwilling to pay. Which do you think costs more in the long run? Discipline or regret? To become something valuable, there is a cost. And once you're willing to pay for that, definitely you will reap the benefits. That's your morning motivation. That's the way we welcome you inside the show today. Welcome to your Wednesday, 24th June's edition of Pump and Vibe. My name, of course, is Rishi Ram alongside Stefan the X, and together we are in your company all the way till 9 o'clock. Most definitely, you're going to have yourselves a great one today. Welcome to it. Pump and Vibe here on Sangeet 106.1 FM.

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1: That's right. This is where we officially welcome you inside the show 20 minutes after that 6 o'clock mark. Good Wednesday morning to you.

Let me say good morning, going out to those of you on the nation's roads as you make your way to work, school appointments, errands, wherever you're headed to this morning. Yeah, man, we thank you always for choosing us and making us a part of the morning routines. And of course, yes, you're going to have a great one today. Beautiful weather. Oh, goodness. It was the best rain last night ever. I think it was my first dose of lightning and thunder and all that. Really, really, really, really good. I think it was one of the best night sleeps ever. And as according to the Met Service, yep, we're in for some more weather today, so I can only tell you to stay dry. But anyways, man, we're going to have a great day today. Put that smile on your face. Whatever worries, whatever troubles, challenges. Yeah, man, we're going to deal with it as it comes. And most definitely, we're going to power through. Yep. Reminding you to send those messages via the WhatsApp at 343-1061. You can call us directly at 623-0106. We always look forward to your interaction. And especially on a day like today, Wednesday, say what you had to say Wednesday, when we open the platform and give to you the mic. Say what you had to say. And of course, yes, whatever advice and whatever help we can throw your way, for sure, you know, we look forward to doing our part as well. All right? So good morning going out to you who's already sending in the messages via the WhatsApp. Nice to have you on board with us. And indeed, let me take this opportunity to say good morning as well, going out to our friends at Cass Agriculture, who's with us every Monday, Wednesday, and Friday this time, bringing to you the agriculture tip. And this morning's agriculture tip, to help increase produce taste and sweetness, use a combination of Molly-B and Nutrigol 5545. Molly-B and Nutrigol 5545 is a known combination that helps promote sugar transport throughout the crop, which directly improves the taste, the flavor, and the overall quality of your produce. All right? So check them out at Cass Agricultural Supplies Limited and ask them about Molly-B and Nutrigol. And for whatever planting issues that you may be encountering right now during this, the rainy season, yeah, man, check them out, ask them the questions, and they'll only be too willing to help assist. Good morning again, going out to our friends at Cass Agriculture. Thanking them for being with us inside their favorite morning show, Pump and Vibe. Quick couple messages, and then we come right back with some more.

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0: 6:33, let me say good morning going out to my brethren. Good morning to Steph on the X, with the scene, pa.
1: Good morning, good morning.
0: What's happening? Reno.
1: Yeah, bro, I love
0: Reno. Reno, you along there?
1: Yeah.
0: I can't get a call.
1: Yeah, it was really, really close to getting a call.
0: How can I get a call, then?
1: Left south in lightning and rain, and even on the highway, couldn't hardly see. And I was telling babes, I was like, I want to go back home.
0: What did she say? What did she say?
1: So she's like, I'll do it.
0: You serious? That was she tell you? That was the advice she tell you? Yeah. Nah, boy. You know, there were times when she would have said to you, hey, get your skin in work. Make sure you go to work.
1: Yeah, she was like, do what you want.
0: Now it's do what you want.
1: And I was like, I done get up and beat. And
0: you're done outside already. You're on the road already. Yeah. Beat it.
1: And it was a bit of a traffic as well because of the weather.
0: Well, last night was real nice though, I ain't lying. Last night was real nice. Lightning, thunder.
1: But that's the thing. Home by me, I wouldn't really know unless the rain is falling really hard.
0: Mm-hmm.
1: Yeah, other than that, I wouldn't really hear anything or see anything.
0: Okay. Yeah. But it's just that when the voltage dipped, it happened by all you too?
1: Yeah, that was actually a
0: lightning thing. A lightning would have caused it. So lightning would have caused the voltage dip.
1: Yeah, I was up that time and everything just came back up.
0: Well, we was actually watching the winner and Savita Singh video around that time.
1: You want that they exposed their relationship?
0: Well, as you make mention of that there, you know, it's not really anything at all. When you look at the video closely, you're not really seeing that, you know.
1: So those are the?
0: Those are telling you that.
1: We
0: looked at it closely. We looked at it closely to analyze the eyes, the touch movements, And here what we did also, we compared it to Ravi and Rochelle's video after. So that's what we did. Because in Ravi and Rochelle's video, you could have seen Ravi nose, because you know Ravi have that kind of protruding nose.
1: Right.
0: Ravi nose was all in the girl ears. I'm talking literally, not around the ears, was inside she ears. Ravi nose. Ravi nose was up in the girl neck. Ravi nose was everywhere.
1: Okay, so you just mentioned, right? Mm-hmm. Ravi has what you call a big nose, right?
0: Right, yeah.
1: So, I mean...
0: But Ravi was... Ravi's whole face was going in.
1: If the boy nose big, it's big, and it's in the way.
0: No, it's not a matter, because it was in the way. He was making sure it was placed in places where, you know what I mean? He could get real up and close. So Ravi was in there.
1: So we were trying to smell and cheers.
0: I don't know what he was doing, but Ravi was up in there. Look at the video, bro. I'm telling you, look at the video. Compare the video.
1: Yeah, but it have parts with Savita and Devendra.
0: No, I looked at it. We looked at it.
1: That's not an ordinary hug. That's not an ordinary touch.
0: Nah, that was just a hug, because in the first part of it, right, they were sitting, and you notice they're not sitting like close now. They're sitting knees together, like her knees touching his knee, you know, her left knee, her right knee touching his left knee, that kind of thing. That was it, really. And then there was a part where, you know, his fingers was rubbing down her arm, and then she was like, you know, you could have seen her eyes watching his hand rub down her hand, and that kind of, so she, like, it was very clear. It was very clear that, you know what, I honestly don't think today I could say it. I don't think that there's any kind of electricity flying there. When we looked at the Ravi and the Rochelle video, that's when the voltage dipped. It was high electricity, high power. It was right up.
1: So you're trying to say my boy nose sell out everything?
0: Boy nose was... You man, Dan, you can't be doing that video with your nose up in the girl, and the girl just kick. She was just in it. She was liking it. She was liking it. And here's Nisha on the other end. They really make a nice couple, you know. Why? I wonder what happened. I said, Stefan, go let you know what it is. But anyways.
1: Hey, really quickly, good morning. Going out to Boom Boom. And the entire team, they locked on. Yeah.
0: Hey, bye.
1: Is the funeral boss? Ed, I want to do real funeral.
0: You lie. Room moments?
1: Yeah.
0: Every funeral boy is like, he decided he ain't doing no wedding again. He ain't doing nothing again. He just doing funeral, boy.
1: I was like two funeral, three funeral for the day. And
0: how? So you have more than one truck?
1: No, one truck cutting all the work.
0: One black truck doing everything?
1: It's not really black. I don't think the truck black, it's white.
0: But it's a black cutting or a black arm.
1: You probably do one in the morning, one lunchtime, one in the evening, like a proper meal.
0: Done. And you know much of fire, you know much of smoky smelling? Yeah, I read that people smoky getting in the nose, you know. When you go home, you dreaming and thing.
1: We have some workers that really look a little shaky, you know.
0: Yeah, well,
1: that's smoke.
0: Hey! It's a one funeral, boy. I can't go in all that funeral, boy. It's a real funeral, boy. I can't do all that funeral, boy. I can't tell you last time I was at a funeral, though, but...
2: My friends, good morning. Plenty rain, boy. Rishi Stefan, morning. So Rishi, what are you trying to say, Rav? He's a Q-tip then.
1: What's up? I didn't have the play back.
0: What are you saying? I'm going to bring it.
3: Never. She don't.
0: No.
2: Good morning. So Rishi, what are you trying to say, Rav? He's a Q-tip then.
0: The man. Oliver, don't take my word for it. Y'all compare the videos. Y'all watch the Dosati video.
1: I'm actually going to look at it now.
0: Watch the Dosati video.
1: I'm going to compare it to myself.
0: And watch the Rochelle and Ravi video, and you'll see which one has the electricity in it.
3: Good morning, Stefan. Good morning, Fazia and David here. NYC crew always locked, loving the program as always. Happy, say what you want Wednesday. I'm saying what I want. That is totally love. They are in love.
0: Ooh.
3: They are really, truly in love.
0: Ooh.
3: You could see that video that they are showing their love. She don't ever be so compassionate to anyone that she's singing
1: exactly.
3: with.
1: Exactly.
3: Never. She don't have anybody touch her too much or anything like that.
1: This first
3: video shows that they are in love and they are a beautiful couple.
1: That is true. What is she saying? Look at all Savita's videos. She never really had anybody close to her like
0: that. What video? Who she sing with again? She didn't sing with nobody. She never sing with nobody.
1: She sang music with Brian and all of them.
0: Yeah, but who are like Brian? Come down, man. Oh, gosh. Done. Let me tell you.
1: Imagine on those music videos, eh? Yeah, my mother's had to have the light on.
0: Yeah.
1: Like those bright lights to make sure everything looked good and Brian's smile. And
0: yeah,
1: that light hit that gold teeth.
0: Yeah, my Brian, gold teeth ending the songs, right? Nah, she not into that. Remember, Savita's swanky, you know? Savita's swanky. So she ain't going for no Brian and them kind of thing, boy.
1: No, but like, for real, though, that's true. I mean...
0: Dan, watch the video. Y'all watch the video.
1: That's what Fazia is saying, you know?
0: Watch the video.
1: She never had anybody close to her, like, you know?
0: I'm telling you, she ain't really never sing with nobody ever. She ain't really ever sing with nobody that needed machines. Watch the two videos and compare.
3: Brian, come on, Rishi, don't say that. Everybody needs love. Don't say that. She sing with Brian. She sing with my family down in Kuvadi. County councilman, forget your name.
1: Who's that?
3: But I'm a family. You understand?
0: We go when she don't get county council. She don't sing and not do branch nothing. Who again? Who have been Kuwait? I don't know in Kuwait.
1: Dubai? No, I don't think Savita in Dubai. She's not from Vikash?
0: No. Who? Vikash? Nah, nobody is singing with he. Rajo, good morning to you. Who's singing with Vikash? Nobody's ever singing with Vikash?
1: Yes, I think Vikash has some collaborations.
0: With who?
1: Yes, Vikash do have collabs.
0: No, sir.
1: Yes.
0: Vikash has no collaboration. No way. Nobody is singing with Vikash. Nobody is singing with him. No, I'm just telling you. No. And there was no love there. I watched it closely. I went up.
1: Man, you can tell me what you want.
0: I went up. I watched it. Nothing went on there. Hey. Anyways, let me move on. Good morning going out to my friend Raju. Good morning to all the taxi drivers. Lisa say, Steph, remember, Ram has an obsession over Savita.
1: True.
0: I don't have an obsession. I mean, I just like, I find she cute. I find she nice. And I say anything, but I find she's the nicest female artist outside. But I know female artists.
1: But that's not the only female artist he has an obsession with, though. Or had it. He had before, too.
0: Don't break up a happy home.
1: Hey, good morning, Brad. Brad.
0: Don't break up a happy home.
1: She said, do Praj.
0: Yeah, do Praj. She never sing no song, no do Praj.
1: Wait, I'm going
0: to
1: look at
0: that. Fazia, don't know nothing, boy. Don't listen to Fazia, boy.
1: Hold on.
3: Pesad, yes, do Praj.
0: No, Fazia, you're wrong. She never sing no song, no do Praj.
1: No, wait, don't jump.
0: She sings Shirley. She sings Shirley, girl, with the winner. She's not singing no do Praj, nothing.
1: Yes, my brethren.
0: What song she's singing?
1: Yes.
0: What song she's singing?
1: Yes.
0: What song is that? Nah, but chutney thing. Nobody ain't wine. Nobody ain't machine. No chutney thing. Nobody don't like chutney. Nobody don't like no chutney. I'm the Praj now. Come now, man. You really think Savita going in geriatric homes? No. No. Don't do my girl that.
4: Hi, good morning. So I agree with what the person said. The video did send a clear message to everyone. If he looked at it carefully, he would have saw his hands around her waist and the way how it was being all smiley and lovey-dovey and saying, like, you could know, like, no normal person I'm making a video, I'm going to be so into it at the same time.
0: Nah. Watch it now, Bridget. Watch it now. Watch it. You're watching it? Look at it now. Watch it. You watch it? Watch it now.
4: Yeah, that's fine. If she go in them geriatric home and had a man and then they watch more, that man get good now.
2: Rishiram, good morning. You obsessed with Savita Singh just like you're obsessed with Argentina.
0: Speaking of which, well, I'm watching the Argentina match right now. Argentina and the
1: look,
0: match. Watch the part. What you hold in the hand? Watch the part. When they were sitting, while they were sitting on the bench here, right? His fingers were running down her arm. Look at her eyes and see when you see if somebody finger running down your hand, pa, you watch.
1: What's she passing? She hand on her hand on his hand here and thing. At the inner part and thing, watch.
0: Dan. I didn't know it's real love, you know. Watch the Ravi and
1: Dan,
0: Rochelle
1: video. That is love.
0: Watch the Ravi and Rochelle video this, and
1: no.
0: Real love.
1: Remember, Ravi's a hot man, you know. So Ravi, like, you know, I looking to eat one time. You understand? But you remember with Savita now and the Windra, them are really showing that. Them is the
0: don't
1: more...
0: Me call Savita?
1: Them is the more kind of...
0: Don't me call Savita?
1: She would, obviously, she'll deny.
0: No, she ain't gonna answer. Right? She's sleeping right now. I leave.
1: They are not the type to kind of, you know, go outright like that now.
0: They would
1: show that, yeah, there's some kind of love. Ravi's a man, you know, as this music video done, I look into care somewhere. What? I didn't know it's the truth.
0: I ain't seen it. No, I ain't seen it. And talking about football. Well, the Portugal fans, and they have something to cheer about. Their boy Ronaldo redeemed himself somewhat. He came out. He came out there and he dropped two. I mean, but oh gosh, let me be real. Let me be real, peoples. Uzbekistan, what kind of team is that? What kind of side is that? They get five. And come on, Ronaldo, you could have put on a little cheesh. But we wait to see.
4: But Ravi and Rochelle, is the same like what you were saying about Savita and Brian? Like, who won Brian? I don't even think Rochelle was attracted to Ravi.
0: I don't know. I wouldn't say so. I remember at one point she was this close to joining the band, eh? She was this close to joining them. She was performing with them. She was performing with them. Rochelle was performing with Ravi and them. She was on that stage. When Ravi went on that stage in Saudi, it had a stage in Saudi.
1: Yeah, they were actually doing gigs together. You know?
0: They were doing gigs together, and Ravi was doing a lot. So there was sparks. There was electricity. However, in this particular instance here.
1: But this is what we call civilized love, my brethren.
0: Why?
1: Civilized.
0: What are you telling me about civilized?
1: This is civilized love.
0: Civilized love, you know?
1: Yeah.
0: Dan, I don't know why. Olerel, I don't know. Anyways, let me give you a quick rundown. Woo, that's a big match today, boy. That's a big match today. And I hope that, you know, he really does play. I mean, given after what the president of Brazil would have said about him, he said, "Say, I didn't know you could work from home." So we wait to see what's going to happen with that Scotland and Brazil match today, 6 p.m. Morocco versus Haiti as well. That happens today. Let me see again. Switzerland and Canada, Bosnia and Herzegovina. Bosnia, well, just say Bosnia. Don't say the other way. Just say Bosnia, Bosnia versus Qatar, Chechnya versus Mexico, and South Africa versus Korea Republic. That's a lot of matches they're playing today. Plenty matches playing today. All right, but the most anticipated one, of course, all eyes on Brazil to see whether Neymar is going to make his jump out. But you're playing against Scotland. Scotland is a rough team. Scotland is a squad that is... This be brutal. I am saying that Neymar is going to jump out. Even if he does, in fact, jump out, he's going to literally be taken out on some kind of injury vibes in about 20-30 minutes maximum. Neymar ain't gonna lie and stay long and I feel at all. And if Neymar jump out, I'm telling all you, hear what I'm telling all you, ask all your money back. I just saying. If Neymar jump out, ask all their money back.
3: Yeah, she's never been so close. She never had anybody touch her up like that. He's actually touching her up. And she's feeling good about it. And she's letting him do everything.
0: Fazia!
3: Look at her in her eyes and all of that. Come on.
0: Fazia, you was there?
3: They are in love, and you know what? They are a beautiful couple, and I'm happy for them. She finally found love again. Yeah.
0: Dan, Fazia.
1: No, but that's good.
0: Let her touch her up. No.
1: Yes, that's true. And she's enjoying it. And I'm happy for them.
5: Good morning, Rishi. Good morning, Stefan. Have a great day, fellas. Coming from the Princess Town crew.
0: Morning. Let me peruse the Guardian fast now. Leave Savita alone. She really checking for Durinda. Durinda is my boy. I like him. But he's probably hopeful, but I don't see her heart being there. At all. Anyways, on the front page of The Guardian.
1: Her heart is there, bro.
0: Dan, her heart is not there.
1: Her heart is there and her pocket is elsewhere. So it's a win. Any side they take it.
0: Well, I don't know. I'm just telling you with regards to the heart. I ain't talking about pocket right now. I'm talking about heart. The heart is not there. The winner does not have her heart, I just say.
1: He does.
0: I just know.
1: Hey, remember you lost a bet, eh?
0: Dan?
1: What you want to bet again? You owe me 3,000. Remember that?
0: 3,000 again?
1: Yeah, you owe me 3,000.
0: 3,000 again,
1: no
0: let
1: problem.
0: Me go.
1: But pay me for 3,000 first time.
0: UK flags the TNT. UK flags TNT gangs. Official reports just 186 criminal networks responsible for 1 out of 3 of this country's murders. Analyst warns that it could hurt asylum visa chances for nationals. So UK saying right now, hey, for let continue with all the crime scenes, we gotta ease up on visa for all you, alright? And more, US soldiers on the ground. Well, Auntie Cam's made mention yesterday. She says that the US soldiers, Marines actually, is going to be here in Trinidad and putting down some training sessions for these guys in there down here. We'll see how that goes. Police killed mentally unstable man in San Juan. Co home of Chief of Defence Staff Rob. You saw the article with this, home of Chief of Defence Staff Rob. But they only teeth the wine. I don't understand. I don't understand. How? I don't understand. I must eat her and do that, boy. I mean, you're going to Chief of Defence Staff and just take the alcohol? I mean, why? Why? I know.
1: Yeah, that ought to be.
0: Yeah, them wicked churn. And I'm here all the way. Hey, yeah, I should tell you something. Some of you churn real hard, you know. Churn real hard, you know. Mm-hmm. They really, really is hard, you know. Churn real. Let's do the most, you know. Let's do the most. I remember in school, boy. And white boy, and I'm coming to school with cigarettes and all that kind of thing. One time, they Lego a lizard in a desk and just light the desk. Just the chip of paper and just light it and leave it and go on, you know. And ship it me saying, all right, boy, like, suppose they blame me. Like, I was a real idiot long time, boy.
1: It is. Ain't it?
0: I grew big. And more. I see Uncle Ian get a license. He's now coming forward with the Ian Network, the Ian Allen Network. What you telling yourself? Custom seize 1.4 million in marijuana firearms at Port of Spain Bond. Okay. Yep, the story is here. Wine stolen from Chief of Defence Staff's property. Even as the country's national security apparatus continues to operate under a state of emergency, it was not prevented in senior law enforcement official from becoming a victim of crime himself. This is the property of Chief of Defence Staff Don Polo was broken into last Friday. Police reports indicate Polo returned to his Sinclair home around 8:30 p.m. and retired to bed. Around 9:30 a.m. the following day, Polo was alerted that the tailgate of his wife's Volvo car was open. Upon checking, he discovered a cupboard in the bar area broken into and several bottles of wine missing. How are you solving that crime? You just find out who's the alcoholics in the area and just go and deal with them. That's all. Just go and find out who's the alcoholics in the area. All you come and take. You break in the Volvo and there you take. Done. Just wish tomorrow's dad in good spirits despite the tension. Well, he get put in place. Just as we would have mentioned. And we did in fact say, well, you know, we're hoping that, you know, the police could be a little
1: lenient.
0: They could be a little lenient, they could be a little understanding, because he was emotional. Mm-hmm. And probably more than likely he would have been, you know, he would have been fired up, he would have been fueled to say what he had to say. Because you know them fellas, and them looking far forwards on them radio station thing. They're looking far forwards, and they probably would have coerced him into saying things. No doubt about it, but I mean to say. He did get put in place. They.
1: And Uncle, I really mean that, man.
0: I feel he really mean it, man. I mean, I really, because he get all bummy, eh? When he looked to jump out with the lawyer to go and say, let me clear the air. Mm-hmm. He get bummy because he know the police will not have it. Can't be jumping out and saying things like that. But please, police, only give him a little minute now. Give him a little. He really mean it. He too frail and can't hear really. He just talk. But there is also a story that's circulating. I think it's Joshua's sister who is saying a lot. I'm getting to it right now. But like I say, she's saying a lot that is contrary to what Kaya and what Alyssa, big protester Alyssa, is saying right now. There's a lot of questions that she asks. And anyways, we'll leave that for another day. Two and a half minutes ago before the top of the hour.
6: Rishi, and I love their song. It's a beautiful song. But they don't really care about money and whatnot. They love to be together and they love to sing together.
0: Pazza, you still there, you know?
6: Rishi, can we do a bet, me and you? And can we do a bet? Let me do 3,000 US.
0: I can do that. Hey, good morning to all who's sending the messages via the WhatsApp this morning. 2 minutes to go before the top of the hour. Let me toss these messages. And we've got news at the top. On the other side of 7, we come back. Tunes and say we had a say Wednesday. Keep it locked. Pump and vibe inside our number one of the show.
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0: Good morning and welcome. I'm Jesse Ramdeo with headline news here on CNC3 and the TBC Radio Network. Prime Minister Kamla Pisabi says his announcement that US Navy SEAL personnel are on the ground in Trinidad and Tobago is raising eyebrows. The United States Navy SEALs are the Navy's premier special operations force, with the acronym standing for Sea, Air and Land. SEALs are tasked with some of the most complex and secretive missions in the US military. But here at home, the Prime Minister says the elite force will provide support and training to the Coast Guard and Defence Force in areas such as border protection, drug interdiction and internal security. But criminologist Darius Figuera is questioning whether training is the full story.
1: The next thing you people of Trinidad and Tobago must understand is that the Trump administration has indicated that it now intends to declare Chinese transnational organized crime as a terrorist threat to America. Do we have Chinese transnational organized crime in Trinidad and Tobago? The Caribbean and Latin America? That is what you use the SEAL team for.
0: In other news, a U.S. federal judge born in Trinidad and Tobago is under fire after blocking the Trump administration from creating a centralized voter database. District Judge Sparkle Suknanan ruled that officials haphazardly combined and repurposed private information, including unreliable citizenship data, in violation of federal law. She said the plan trampled on privacy rights and threatened the right to vote. The ruling sided with the League of Women Voters, who argued that database could lead to unlawful voter purges. Advocacy group Democracy Forward called it a critical win for voting rights. But the decision drew sharp criticism. DHS General Counsel James Percival posted that the ruling prevents the department from addressing alien voting. And Congresswoman Nancy Mace of South Carolina went further, saying no one born in another country should be serving in our government, judges included, end quote. In other news, the Public Services Association has submitted a counter-proposal to the state of the payment of outstanding back pay, suggesting that part of the non-cash component be provided through food cards, fuel assistance and other so far unnamed benefits. Guardian Media understands that this forms part of the union's response to the Chief Personnel Officer's final offer, which proposed a 40% cash payment and 60% in non-cash benefits. The PSA is reportedly seeking the reverse arrangement, which is 60% cash and 40% in what it described as deferred cash. Chief Personnel Officer Commander Dr. Daryl Dindyal declined to discuss the details of the ongoing negotiations, but CNC3 News was informed by a reliable source that the union's proposal includes food cards and fuel vouchers. The move could raise questions about whether such benefits can truly be considered non-cash compensation, given that many card-based programs require funds to be loaded in advance. Both the PSA and CPO are expected to meet again soon as they seek a resolution to the $3.8 billion in arrears the state committed to when it agreed

is where Balrog Indie Pop keep the vibes interesting. 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

Hi, guys. 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I hope that is just your opinion, eh? Because I am loving this music. It's so nice and suitable for the weather.

0: Good morning, gentlemen. Brother man, when we DJ playing me music, don't interfere. Stefan is a boss. He know what to play. You see the weather today? We have to hug up and cuddle up. You understand? Rain. Stay home.
1: But nobody want to hear them tunes, why? Nobody don't want to hear them tunes, why? Hello? Nobody, why? No one wants to hear them tunes, why?
2: Hey, Rishi, Rishi. Morning, morning, fella. We're going to have you, boy. Let him bust them tunes now, why? Where are fit?
1: Okay, let's call it quick. Hello? Hello?
3: Good morning, Rishi Ram.
1: Good morning. How are you going?
3: Good, this is Molly, and good morning to Stefan.
1: Good morning.
3: Stefan, I want to tell you, boy, you make my day today by hearing all them nice oldie goldies. It couldn't be better.
4: I appreciate it.
3: It couldn't be better, boy. I sit down and taking my tea and I enjoying all
1: Molly,
3: that music.
1: Molly.
3: And I telling my husband, I say, oh my God, hear music this morning, boy. Real nice.
1: Molly.
3: I enjoy it.
1: Molly.
3: I don't care about nobody, but I enjoy it.
1: Molly.
3: I don't care about you, Rishi.
1: Molly, go and sweep out our house.
3: Rishi, I talking to Stefan.
1: Molly, go and sweep out our house.
3: I talking to Stefan. Stefan, boy, you make my day.
1: Go and scrub the back shed, Molly. Go and scrub the back shed.
3: I don't care about you, for Rishi.
1: Hey!
5: Rishi, take your time now. Let's step on around the tune. You're running big tune this morning.
1: I'm told you, man. I did nice say, you know, I was going to read Patra this morning. I reading people Patra this morning, boy. Telling me about, boy. Hello.
6: Good morning, Rishi.
1: Good morning.
6: How are you?
1: I am good this morning. How are you?
6: I am fine. So, Stefan, I'm enjoying his music. And tell him, I say, I love him. For all the nice tunes
1: you're
6: playing on the radio this morning,
1: you
6: make my day.
1: So what are we going to do? We're going to play this old thing right through then? That's what we're doing? We're playing the old thing, Kishore, right through?
6: No, we have plenty of other tunes they could play.
1: Are you going to play some tune then? Let me go and play some nice film song. What do you think?
6: I love all y'all. Have a blessed day.
1: All right. Take it easy. Take care. Let me play a tune. Drop a tune then.
0: Worry with Uncle Stefan, good morning. Don't worry with Uncle Rishi and this tune gonna make people fall out. Play your stuff.
2: Morning. Rishi, what's wrong with you, boy? This is tune, boy. Tune for the weather. I sit on my car, drink my coffee and list taking in this tune.
1: Go to work.
7: Hello, good morning. Enjoying all the music this morning. Oh gosh, tell him Nancy Mulcan. Nancy Mulcan, boy, it is the most soothing ever. Please, thank you. Have a great day. Stefan and Rishi, love in the house.
1: Here we go again. Tune again. I will teach you good and I ain't lying. I teach you real good. Before you come here, you didn't know none of this kind of thing. No, look at you now.
8: Yeah.
1: I teach you this.

0: Hey, big up to Ants, boy. Ants, you like them flim tune, eh? Flim.
1: You wish you flash time had them kind of thing.
0: Just call 6230106 and you're taking a tune. Regina, which tune this morning?

0: Yes, sir. Morning.
1: Who you want to get this tune to?
0: This tune?
1: Yeah, who you want to get this tune? You have a next tune coming in. The tune is yours.
0: The next tune? Well, I'm going to dedicate that to my wife.
1: Ah, boy. What's your name? What's your name?
0: Kavita.
1: Kavita?
0: Yeah.
1: All right. No scene.
0: All right. But the tune I really want to hear is the guy that released Ona Artifact Aslam tune, boy. I think his name is, first name is Vinod. I can't remember his surname.
1: I'm going to check it
0: for you. What's that? I'm on tune real bad, boy.
1: I'm going to check it for you. But in the meantime, yeah. Take this for your wife. What's your name again?
0: Kavita.
1: Good. Kavita getting all of this? I go take this. Kavita, I'll get the next one.

0: Morning, morning.
1: I would take this song for me. Morning, the Milan boss in the house.
0: Ah, boy, Melo. Take this one. Who taking it? Who taking it again? Who's sharing it at me? It's like a big piece of melon. All that we could get up taste.

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0: 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Who you want the next song go to?
1: My husband Ramesh is Ramsing.
0: You want a song for Ramesh?
1: Yes.
0: All right, Mala. Well, you take it easy, Mala.
1: Yeah, take care. Bye.
0: Bye bye. Who's sharing this song with Mala, husband? Hello.
2: Hello.
0: Hello, you're taking the song too?
2: Yeah, I like the song.
0: All right. Hey, good morning to the Dindyal Central Hardware as well. They're taking the tune too? Give me two bombs here.

0: Hello.
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0: Good morning, my friend. Who you sharing this song with?
1: I just want to share a song with my brother because my brother gave Stefan a flash drive to load for him and the TV man flash drive, boy.
0: Oh,
1: right
0: now,
1: the man will be listening to the song crying and
0: yeah,
1: thing right
0: boy.
1: Now, boy.
0: Oh, gosh.

0: owe the song go to? Who you owe the song go for?
1: Dennis Rampton.
0: Oh gosh, who's Dennis?
1: My best friend, Dennis Rampton.
0: Now your best friend?
1: Yes.
0: All right. Real good. You want to hear real good?
1: Real good.
0: Right now, you call him. What you tell him?
1: Good morning. I love you.
0: Oh, God. Oh, you love your friend like that?
1: Yes.
0: All right. Okay. When you find him, what are you going to do later?
1: Well, I don't know.
0: Hello?
2: Hello, good morning.
0: Hey, good morning, my friend.
2: Yeah, boy, first time corner, loving the vibes.
0: Yes, man. Where you calling from?
2: Aruka.
0: Who you want to send the song to?
2: Well, boy, I want to big up my brother, Nairon, Big Show, and Sunil.
0: All right.
2: Yeah, man, bless.
0: Easy.
3: Hi, good morning. I love this music this morning, especially with the weather. If you have the opportunity to hum me to Musipiad, the Kitana. Thank you.
0: All right. Yeah, girl, anything for you. My children are there, you know?

0: My friend. My friend, you taking a tune?
1: Gentlemen, good morning.
0: Good morning, my friend.
1: How things?
0: You taking a tune this morning. Who are you sharing it with?
1: Rebecca and Bolo. Rebecca and Bolo.
0: Long time you're from them, you know. Long time.
1: Yeah. This is where they must be.
0: Having a wine.
1: Anyway, people, stay safe on the road. God bless.
0: Easy, Andy. Thanks, man. Hello.
2: Yeah, Rishi, morning.
0: Morning, man.
2: It's Paltu from Paltu Marketing. I want to take this thing to my niece by today's graduation. Mama wish him many, many more.
0: Yes. Mm-hmm.
2: You understand? Step one. We let that again, my brother. Away.
0: More tune again. Hello? I miss it.
3: Oh, and the next thing, fellas, all drivers on the nation road, please be careful the black carpet. It wet. You understand? It wet. Let's be careful.
2: Hey, she, good morning. Stefan, good morning. I go take this song on all too well. I make up Goatee one time, I make up Paltu Marketing too. You understand? Yeah. Real vandals.
0: Easy. Tune. You ready? Tune.

0: taking tune, who taking tune?
1: Hi guys, Nosh here. Pardon, to Rio Claro, it's Aditya and Severe. It is a very cold morning. I just want to send love to my husband, Sharif, my sister-in-law, Kavita, and her son, Sachin, and Kavir. Everybody heading to...

Good morning, Uncle Frank. 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Happy Wednesday from Samuel. 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

0: Good morning, Rishi. On the way to my son's graduation, we want to hear Jabba Jabba Bahar. Nice weather for that song.
1: All right, all right, all right. Let's see what I can do there for you. Take this one in the meantime. Hug up the baby. The baby go and graduate, boy. 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
1: There's somebody playing music in the 60s.
0: Ah. Take a tune, take a tune. Mm-hmm. What's trying to record scratch up there? The record scratch up there.
2: सावन का महीना पवन करे शोर
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0: morning. 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
1: James, what you seen?
2: Good morning.
1: Good morning, my friend.
2: All right. Good day. Long time I ain't catch on to all your man.
1: Yeah.
2: Stefan, all you're doing good job this morning.
1: Mm-hmm.
2: But why is Stefan in that back in times mood? Tell him, give me something from the original Dosti.
1: Dosti. Let me see what I can get. Not the duplicate. We're going for the original. All right, cool.
3: Not the duplicate.
1: Right, let me go again.
3: I don't even know it's Dosti.
1: Hello.
4: Morning, sir. Morning to all your guys, man.
1: Morning, man. Morning. What's going on?
4: Hi, dear man. What are we talking about this morning?
1: We're talking about tune. Who you want to give this tune to?
4: Boy, I don't know what it's about. What them road over this gospel in this country?
1: All right. No, we talk about road today. Road nice today. We love the road today. You have an extra line up there? Give them this next one there right now. Let me tell them the tune we're talking about there right now. Tune.

0: Action!
1: Morning, morning, Pambat Vibes crew. 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
0: Oh, yes.
1: Let's hear a beautiful song first, please. 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
0: No problem at all, Keith. 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

0: morning, guys. 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
1: Nice.
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3: Play this in Cora?
2: Biggest joker. I'm going to be don't play.
3: Where will be doing when the song playing? 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
2: Nah, at this point in time, food done cook, the place got a little dark, and everybody had bad. 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
3: All of your brethren hugging up and
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0: Morning to the Pump and Vibes, Rishi Rahman, Stefan X. This one is for your mother and your father, and I'm sending this one for my loving wife to Gail. Dunia banane wale, kya tere man me samay.
1: Good morning, guys. Stefan, you're doing a phenomenal job this morning. Loving the old school. Can you please play Rim Jim from 1942 Love Story?
2: Okay,
1: thank
2: okay,
1: you.
2: Okay. Rim Jim, Rim Jim. Mm-hmm. I'll teach it.
3: Stefan X, oh my God, those tunes. Roti Kaparal Makan, oh my God, I'm so loving it. Mm. Keep on playing.
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0: Good morning, guys. 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
1: All right, give me one more. 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

0: Good morning, Uncle Richie. That's taking that tune.
1: Darky, you want this tune?
0: That's taking that tune.
1: Ah, bye. Who want this tune again? 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

0: busy. Good morning, going out to our friends at First Citizens. 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We've got these messages to take care of. First up, the First Citizens financial tip, and then we make our way on up to Newstar. Thank you so much for being with us inside of the show today. Well, at least the second hour. We've got another hour on the other side of 8 o'clock. Keep it locked.
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0: Good morning and welcome. I'm Jesse Ramde with headline news here on CNC3 and the TBC Radio Network. Dr. Michael Powinski, international relations lecturer at the University of the West Indies, says the latest report from the United Kingdom outlining the circumstances under which Trinidad and Tobago nationals may qualify for asylum is damaging the country's image. Under the new guidance, people living in gang-controlled communities who are perceived to have disobeyed gang rules, refused demands, openly opposed gang activity or disrespected gang leaders will be considered. However, the guidance says a fear of gangs alone is generally insufficient to establish refugee status based on political opinion. The guidelines were published on the UK government's website on June 5th. It comes after the UK imposed visa restrictions on the country last December. Following an exponential increase in asylum applications, some that left police officers baffled, and with the state of emergency called to address gang activity, Dr. Powinski says that is not enough to satisfy UK officials or significantly address the already negatively impacted image.
1: Something that would potentially repair the image, international image of Trinidad, is a more comprehensive strategy that is dealing with the causes of the crime and youth joining the gangs. That would be more speaking to actions that are mitigating the situation. SRU is just basically a band-aid on a huge wound that is not healing.
0: In other news, stakeholders are anticipating a difficult transition for CPAP workers in Tobago as the program shifts its focus from roadside maintenance. During Monday's budget presentation, Finance Secretary Petal Ann Roberts announced CPAP will now fall under the Division of Food Security, with its budget remaining around $44 million. She added CPAP workers will now be employed on mega farms as the THA seeks to double agriculture's output. While it is still not confirmed what these workers will now be required to do, the Tobago Division of the TNT Chamber of Industry and Commerce says a shift in mindset is needed to get CPAP workers invested in farming. However, Chamber Head Curtis Williams is anticipating some pushback with the restructuring of the program. And Defence Minister Wayne Sturge is throwing his support behind the deployment of US Navy SEAL personnel to Trinidad and Tobago, saying their presence will strengthen the country's efforts to combat transnational crime while enhancing national security. Responding to questions from CNC3 News, Sturge said the elite American military unit would assist local authorities in areas including border protection, drug interdiction, and internal security training. CNC3 News is, however, still awaiting details about the existing amount of Navy SEALs in the country and how many more are expected to assist with training. The minister also rejected concerns that the presence of foreign military personnel could compromise Trinidad and Tobago's sovereignty. He argues that the deployment represents a partnership aimed at tackling common security threats facing both countries. We'll stay tuned for comprehensive coverage in our midday news and major newscast at 7 p.m. on CNC3 and across all digital platforms.
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1: 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The

yes, the sweetness continues on this rainy, rainy Wednesday, boy. So, yeah, what's going to happen? We're going to, after this one, we've got some messages to take care of. And when we come back, we've got a ticket giveaway for Couture happening this weekend, all right? So, keep it locked in. When we come back, dial those digits at 6230106, and you can be that lucky person heading down to Couture.

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0: 28 minutes after that, 8 o'clock mark, as promised, it's time to give away one ticket to go to Couture. Yeah. Dial those digits right now, 6230106. And you could be you. Lucky you who's going to be heading down this weekend. All right, so right now we're turning up the flavor and the vibes with Couture Chutney Festival 2026, where flavor meets culture. This is culture. 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Let's go to the line. Let's see who's there. Hello. Okay. 6230106. Let's give away that ticket now. How the couture looking right now? How you looking?
1: Good.
0: Looking good? Nice. You
1: I
0: inside?
1: I mean, I'm looking good for myself.
0: Yeah, well, you're inside. You're inside. So, you the DJ, you and Songboy, right?
1: Yeah.
0: Two all, yeah?
1: Yeah. We're a bunch of teams, so basically Ryan will be the DJ and I'll be the MC.
0: Right. Goodness, man, goodness. So you host anything?
1: No.
0: Who host anything?
1: I don't know.
0: Who host anything?
1: I don't know.
0: I'm with Randy and anybody. Anyways. All right, let's go. One ticket. Let me get away with this ticket quick. Quick. Simple question to ask. And, yeah, man. It could be you who's going to be heading down to Couture this weekend. Which one did Couture take place again? National Cricket Center?
1: Yeah.
0: National Cricket
1: down
0: Center.
1: Vancouver, yeah.
0: And showtime is 9 p.m. All the way till 3 a.m. It's going to have artists like Sunil.
1: Sunil, Rasika.
0: Rasika.
1: Yambara.
0: Mm-hmm.
1: Arish.
0: Lots more, right? And of course yourself and Songboy. Goodness, man. Goodness. And then food. I hear that real food vibes. That's a good thing, man. That's a good vibe. Alright. Nobody wanna win a ticket today? Nobody wanna win a ticket? No one? Alright, let's see who's there. Hello.
2: Good morning, sir.
0: Good morning, friend. How are you?
2: I'm good.
0: Who's this?
2: I mean, who is this? You know this voice?
0: I know the voice, bro. I just start getting the caller ID with the face ID.
2: This is Mr. Timal.
0: Timal, hey, my friend from City. How are you, my friend?
2: Good.
0: How's the weather looking outside?
2: Well, right now, head in the walk, it's gloomy.
0: It's gloomy. Oh, good, out of here. Don't dig Martin now, yes?
2: I've seen the mountains, so it doesn't look like it'll be too terrible today.
0: I like the rain, you know. I like the rain. It's nice and cool, you know, and I don't ever be driving fast, taking my little time and heading down the road.
2: Yeah, that is really nice.
0: Someone said, Timal, you want to head down? You want to head down to the Couture this weekend?
2: I would like to.
0: Well, that's goodness. Who are you carrying with you if you go?
2: Wifey had to go with me, we'll carry again.
0: I don't know, you know. I don't know these days with all the young people, you know, you just never know, you know. two simple questions. Where's the event taking place?
2: National Cricket Center.
0: Mm-hmm. And give me a couple of the artists who's performing.
2: Well, Sunil Ram Sundar, Adish. Who again, boy? So much I can't remember all of themselves.
0: Nah, that'll work. Yeah. That will work for us. Adesh is gonna be there, Rasika is gonna be there.
2: Rasika, yeah, the pipeline man and all too. Sunil.
0: And our boy here, Stefan X and Songboy Ryan.
2: Stefan is he's one of the DJ, Ryan.
0: Yeah. So it's gonna be good. Alright?
2: Of course.
0: Well, congratulations, my friend.
2: Thank you.
0: Send us your information on the WhatsApp now and we will forward that and we'll tell you when to come collect your ticket.
2: All right, that's
0: an end
2: for you.
0: All right, Mr. Timal, have a good one. Take care. That's our good friend, Mr. Timal, you know, from City Furniture. And to those of you, yeah, man, line up yourself, your squad, your team, and head on down. Couture, it's happening. It's going down this weekend at the National Cricket Centre, right? You don't want to miss it. 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And we here at Sangeet 106.1 FM, we're the official media partner for Couture. What's going on in Tobago, boy?
1: Batman on the loose.
0: What is going on in Bago? Beautiful Bago, boy. Dan, I watching that video there, boy. So what they do? So what they do? The Tifa Bako.
1: Tifa Bako.
0: But from the looks of it, from the video, it seems that the Tifa Triton too.
1: No, it looks like the Triton belongs to them.
0: So the Triton belongs to them. So the Tifa Bako, because I assume the Tifa Bako. I ain't feel a contractor going and just decide to go mad like that. Yeah. I ain't feel so. So the Tifa Bako.
1: To lose something that expensive.
0: Yeah, I feel a Tifa Bako. But apparently, as according to reports, the same heist. Not necessarily the same people. Well, I don't know. Right now, I don't know. The same thing would have happened in England. The same thing would have happened in England.
1: Oh, so they saw that and decided to follow suit.
0: So they saw that and decided, well, they go and follow suit. But I don't know. Whilst looking at the video, I'm thinking that the ATM probably would have been too heavy for them for mankind to lift up.
1: And they actually damaged the backhoe as well.
0: So they damaged the backhoe?
1: Yeah, the back boom that would have damaged. And because you could clearly see my boy don't know how to operate.
0: Right. So if you're going and do a heist with a backhoe, it's noteworthy that guys, those who aspiring to be ATM thieves, learn to drive the backhoe first. Practice first. Don't just watch your backhoe and feel like a drive the backhoe just like that. It's just not everybody cut out to be a backhoe man. Not everybody's a backhoe man. But what just went on there, a man disguised as Batman.
1: Batman, you know. Probably just the cape that he had on or whatever it is he had thrown over his body.
0: Mm-hmm.
1: It looked like, you know, a Batman cape though.
0: A cape, so he was... Yeah. So he was.
1: But in that said video, Batman wasn't too stable because he fell down and all kind of thing in the video.
0: Well, the man killed Kitty. He maybe drink something, he come out there and he just feel well. But what is... I mean, oh gosh. Oh gosh.
1: I mean, listen.
0: That's where you come up with?
1: Y'all are destroying beautiful Tobago, eh?
0: Yeah, man. Don't do Tobago that kind of thing.
1: Honestly, Tobago has never been a place for those kind of nonsense. When it comes to crime and all these kind of robberies and... Stop it, man.
0: No, mind
1: and,
0: you,
1: and you know what?
0: Check this out. This morning, on this morning's front page...
1: I feel like Trinidadian involved in that.
0: Well, I don't know, right?
1: No. It had to be a Trinidadian went across there and give them that idea. And say, I love you function. My boy and my brethren, my boy and them across there, they not doing that. And how to be one of us here.
0: Noel,
1: that come
0: Noel, that. Listen to this. The thing about it is that this morning on The Guardian, on the front page, the UK was saying that criminal elements from here going across there.
1: Mm-hmm.
0: All right, and because of that, you know, they feel well. You know, we want to hold up on they may want to hold up on visa and all that kind of thing, right? But the ironical thing is that the heist would have taken place in England just a few days ago. What is the irony that it would happen here in Trinidad, or is it that Trinidad just do? That is the kind of thing?
1: You remember, there's a lot of series.
0: I mean, Tobago. What Tobago? See Tobago.
1: There's a lot of series that stream that gives people a lot of idea.
0: Okay, so that they would have...
1: So they're probably looking at these things like, all right, okay, we'll try this one.
0: Let me see. Hello.
1: Try that, you know?
3: Yeah, all right. They got some different back in Trinidad.
0: The custom different back in Trinidad?
3: Yes. I know this Tifa Bako and put it on the boat and carry it to Tobago. And he won't find it in Tobago.
0: How the Bako reach in Tobago? How it managed to get on the boat? Was the credentials you used to get on the boat?
3: You know how they get it? They're on the Bako of a fleet. And, you understand?
0: They went on a trailer or the Bako drive just so and go on the
3: boat?
0: Drive? So you Tifa Bako and just drive it, go, just say, buy a ticket for the Bako?
3: Yeah, some people take soccer things in Trinidad, so it's a regular thing.
0: So you just had to buy a ticket and just drive up. You don't really
1: have
0: to show.
1: Once you have the documents for the vehicle.
3: You put in any road. I don't back where insurance. And you have a plate. Right.
0: Just go and buy a ticket and you go along the road.
3: Yes.
0: So they were to do? They thief the backhoe, but apparently the man couldn't drive the backhoe.
3: Yeah. I know the thief excavator in Trinidad.
0: And carried across there.
3: Plenty men lost their representing in Trinidad,
0: you know. Hey, well, it's a real mad scene went on with that ATM thing, eh? A real mad scene went on.
3: Yeah, the men stick the hoe up, right? They're back with it. The break gas, they're good. Yeah, they have belly. But the operator who operated him, she couldn't operate it.
0: So real backup men know how to do that?
3: Yes. Quick.
0: But fake backup men ain't know how to do that?
3: No. Let me choke it.
0: Easy, my gent. Watch out. So you thief the backhoe, and you break in. You manage to break out, and you get the ATM out. But then you couldn't lift it up to pay the truck.
1: No, you couldn't.
0: You couldn't lift it up. So no idea came to head to turn around the backhoe and use the front scoop to scoop it up and throw it on the truck. No idea came like that.
1: It looks so.
0: Or take the same broken boom. But if the broom break, it wouldn't be able to work.
1: No, it wasn't moving. Something probably damaging it. And
0: okay.
1: Then that would cause it.
0: So then turn around the backhoe and just take the front bucket and just...
1: Probably don't know how to operate it.
0: And slam up the thing.
1: Probably don't know how to operate the front bucket.
0: Damn, it's a real mad scene, boy.
1: Probably just not, because remember back when I really had to drive.
0: So them fellas and them see.
1: Once the bucket and everything is up.
0: So the fellas and them. The fellas and them see the movie that happened in England and decide to do the same movie in Tobago.
1: Like, you know, I'm telling you, I Trinidad, I don't know.
0: At Trinidad, yeah.
1: Yeah, he's the head man.
0: The man with the cape is the Trinidad.
1: I nothing to doubt. Batman. Nothing to doubt.
0: Well, I don't know. I look forward to the police and them catching them fellas and them. I look forward to hearing the rest of this story on this one, because I see the Triton, right? That's a Triton. What's the chances of that bandit moving with that Triton? The chances seem as though them fellas and them five fellas went in the man yard, thief the backhoe and the Triton. The thief the backhoe and the Triton. Mm-hmm. Well, I want to find out who's the contractor, as well as.
1: Yeah, because I mean, you must get the plates from the backhoe, you must get the plates from the Triton and what's
0: right. So we can know who the contractor is, right? We can know who's the owner of these things, and then. With fingerprints and all that kind of thing, and with some kind of camera business, some kind of thing. With somebody, camera must see something somewhere, and we'll find out. And I would really look forward to hearing what really happened, and you know what inspired the heist now. Because this is real movie thing now. you don't really hear on a normal day, you know, a man thief a back to go and thief a arm.
1: Never a dull moment with us, you know, my brethren.
0: And then the problem, we just watch too much TV. I find we in too much in tune with too much going on in social media and all that kind of thing, because we see, why are we a society that see sea monkeys, what does it say? What monkey see monkey do?
1: Monkey see monkey do.
0: Why? Why we had to be like that? If you see a thing, if you see a man tifa backhoe and tifa ATM in England, don't come and do it here now. You're not that good. And then they watch now, them fellas and them horribly underestimate the weight of the ATM, eh?
1: No, but even self to it. I mean, how much money an ATM could possibly have?
0: I don't know how much an ATM is half.
1: Like on an average, what would you average?
0: I don't know. An ATM could probably make about 100,000. About 200,000.
1: Think so?
0: About that?
1: Nah, I don't think so.
0: Because
1: I don't think they leave that amount of money in an ATM.
0: No, well, like Tobago, you know, I mean, it would have used whole day.
1: Yeah.
0: There's replenishing machine in the morning.
1: In the morning. Yeah.
0: There's replenishing machine in the morning.
1: Remember, if it is they're doing it every morning, they're not going to be leaving 200,000 every day.
0: Yeah, they wouldn't do that. So the ATM morning likely might be scrapings in there.
1: I'd say about a 50.
0: It could be crumbs inside of it.
1: Because remember, even stuff, most people's cards have a limit.
0: Yeah.
1: You know?
0: So yeah, if it is
1: I go in, let's say I need about $30,000-$40,000, I'm not going to ATM to take it out.
4: I'm going
1: to the bank to take it out.
4: Yeah.
1: And most people cards are
0: the maximum you can pull out there is about $5,000
1: limit.
0: Right? So I doubt them to be going and I'm going to take out $5,000. I'm going to take out little thousand and thing. 500 and thing, whatever, 100 and thing, right? So more than likely could have, let me just say, and at the end of the day like that, it would have the original amount, it wouldn't have the top up amount, about 50, 60, I think. So that'd be real hurtful. It would have been real hurtful that you go on your bus ATM, and the ATM ain't nothing in it. Oh gosh, sadness. But we wait to see the story and how it's gonna unfold. Anyways, that's about the size of it for us here on Pump and Vibe. Congratulations again going out to our friend Mr. Timal on walking away a winner of a ticket to head on down to Kuchu this weekend. Yeah, he sent it there already. Yeah, he sent it. 620 number. He sent it. So catch us tomorrow morning, B2B Thursday, and keep it locked to Sengit 106.1 FM. We are out.
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This is us.

Riverside. How are you today? It is a lovely looking Wednesday. I'm so happy to be here in your company this early alongside my DJ Vicky. Saying thanks so much to our morning team, Rishiram and Stefan. It's our turn now. So we take you all the way down to the hour of 12 noon. How are you so far? Hoping that you are enjoying your morning already. You already started off with some great vibes from the morning pump and into the big show. Yes, maybe

0: grabbing your coffee, getting your breakfast on the road, or maybe at the office already, or maybe just crawling out of bed. So, you know, whatever your pick this morning, hopefully it's going to lead up to a fantastic day. Hey, Vicky, how are you this morning, buddy?
1: Hey, yo, whoa, good morning.
0: Mm-hmm. Are you having a fantastic morning so far?
1: Yes, it's nice, you know, because it had a little rain.
0: Mm-hmm.
1: Yeah.
0: Were you tempted to just pull the covers back and say, just 5 minutes?
1: Yeah, you know when you're rain falling, it's time.
0: And you find that sweet spot.
1: You want to pull more cheddar.
0: Boy, when you find that sweet spot, that's again, but you got to do what you got to do. Duty calls. So we're here with you guys. And you know, WhatsApp number, hit us up a message or two, whether you're celebrating a birthday or an anniversary today. We wish you all the best. And yes, Big Daddy, fear not, he is going to be back tomorrow. That's right. Which means we return to our regular schedule. All right. So fear not, he's going to be back tomorrow. And I'm sure he's got an earful to tell you guys about his wonderful experience on Monday. Yes. Speaking about experiences, did you take in that game yesterday, Vicky, with Portugal?
1: Yeah, I take it in and out. I was in and out watching.
0: In and out. Didn't feel happy for. Well, he's not. Is he still crying, Savan? Did you feel happy for Cristiano?
1: He didn't cry, but you know, they
0: so didn't feel happy for him.
1: Me? A little bit.
0: Yeah.
1: A little bit.
0: Yeah. Gosh, look at not the hate, boy. Yeah, now all the diehard Argentina fans, all the Messi-tina fans, could really hate on the guy.
1: Yeah, because he scored one goal, or he scored 6 goals in the World Cup. Okay. And
0: just leave the boy now. Let him have his moment of glory. I don't know why you're like that, babe. So the road to glory, and I keep telling you all, you know, Big Daddy will be go more in depth when he comes back. We're just skimming the surface with some of what took place yesterday. Portugal's win was the biggest result of the day, with Cristiano Ronaldo scoring twice. Norway also beat Senegal 3-2 with Erling Haaland scoring twice. England and Ghana finished level in a scoreless draw. Now, the Man of the Match awards for the games played yesterday during the FIFA World Cup, Portugal versus Uzbekistan. Of course, Ronaldo. And then England versus Ghana, Jude Bellingham. We have Croatia versus Panama. Yes, Dominic. And his name is it Livakovic? I hope I said that correctly and I'm not butchering the boy's name. And Colombia versus Congo, Daniel Munoz. So he got the man of the match. Now, following the completion of June 23rd matches, Portugal, Colombia, England and Ghana lead the updated standings for Group K and L, while heavyweights Mexico, the USA, Germany, Argentina, France and Norway have already secured their positions in the round of 32. As we know, yesterday, Ronaldo scored a record 6th World Cup as Portugal trashed Uzbekistan. So, yes, Ronaldo became the first player to score at 6 World Cups. He scored his 2nd of the game shortly before the halftime interval. He now trails early Golden Booth pace setter Lionel Messi by 3 goals. All right. So, congratulations to him. I'm not hating on him. I'm happy for him.
1: Give him a little needle clap for that. Take a needle clap.
0: A needle clap.
1: Yeah, take a needle clap. That.
0: You know, I saw somebody put up a status yesterday. I started to laugh. They said someone came and sweat for 5 minutes, but they're beating up on poor Ronaldo. Why are they doing that? Well, the boy gets his glory in a man. So, somebody asked me yesterday, you know, what if Messi won the 2026 World Cup? And I'm like, well, if he wins, you know, back to back. But apparently there's much more to that. So I said, let me do a little digging. So Messi undecided on if at the beginning, if he would have played at the 2026 World Cup, but he did. So if he were to win the World Cup this year, he would become the first player in history to win multiple World Cups titles as a captain, achieving back-to-back victories at the age of 39 will definitely end the greatest of all time GOAT debate, cementing a legacy that would be mathematically and statistically untouchable. So, no fight down. He would officially close that discussion, you know, that debate. He is going to be untouchable mathematically and statistically. A second consecutive World Cup triumph would have several unprecedented consequences on the soccer history. The GOAT debate closes, as I mentioned, the argument over who would be the greatest player would be effectively over. While Pele won 3 World Cups, he was not the captain for all of them, and no player in the modern era has dominated the international football across 2 decades to this degree. Messi would hold the most World Cup appearances, the most matches played, and secure an undisputed status as the sport's greatest. And back-to-back glory, winning back-to-back World Cups, is a feat that has not been accomplished since Pele's Brazil in 1962, doing it in an expanded, highly competitive 40-team tournament structure would go down as one of the most dominant teams and individual runs in sports history. A record 9th Ballon d'Or, securing global glory, would guarantee Messi a record of that award. It would prove that he can still be the single most influential player on the planet's biggest stage, even in the twilight of his career while playing for Inter Miami in MLS. The unrivaled trophy haul, if Messi were to win this tournament, it would cap off an incredible 4 consecutive international tournament victories for Argentina: 2021 Copa America, 2022 World Cup, 2024 Copa America, and 2026 World Cup. So this is a big deal for Messi.
1: As we're on
0: for
1: the topic of Messi, right?
0: Mm-hmm.
1: We also want to say happy birthday going out to Messi. Today's
0: all right,
1: Messi
0: so
1: birthday.
0: There we go. He's 39 today, so congratulations, even though he's considered in the twilight of his career, because apparently 39, you're considered old, so he's an old goat, apparently. But he's continued to prove those naysayers when it comes to age wrong. So happy birthday to the GOAT Messi. So that's wrapping up our Road to Glory today. As I said, Big Daddy, who is the football guru, he will be more in depth tomorrow when he gets back to his scheduled programming. Vicky, is there anything you want to add to what we've been saying before we head on out?
1: No, well, last night I was watching the Croatia-Panama game, and the game was going good, and then the internet decided, hey, you're watching too much. I go and take a rest. So okay, I didn't get to finish watch all the game, or didn't see what happened at the end, who won.
0: Oh, okay.
1: But I guess I might have to pull it up and see who won, but because I think Croatia did score. Before, so I don't know if Panama came back and equalized.
0: So I got you. I think I'm trying to go through my notes to see if I did see anything on that, so I'm not sure. All right, so we'll keep you guys up to date on that. So today, Scotland versus Brazil, Morocco versus Haiti, and we have Switzerland versus Canada, and Bosnia and Qatar, I believe. Yes, we also have Mexico is going to be in Group C at 9, and South Africa versus South Korea as well. So lots of games are being played today. I feel as if Mexico hungry for the World Cup this year, boy. I just feel like they're hungry for the World Cup this year. I mean, all teams, they have that certain desire, but I just feel like if Mexico, they're hungry for it this year. So we'll see how that goes for them. Yeah. So it's 90 minutes, into the hour of 9. So top of the morning to Trinidad and Tobago, all our wonderful listeners across the world. Thank you so much for tuning in. We're going to get ready to get you to some great music. Let me say hi, going out to Indira. Hi, Indira, out there in Canada. She says, oh, it's lovely to hear you guys this morning. Wish my mom, Dolly Nanan from Cedar Hill, Princesstown, a lovely day from my daughter, Indira. And thank you so much, Indira, for always keeping it here with us. Wish you a wonderful Wednesday. Let's get back to great music. Feel free to request your favorite song. If that song will definitely put a pep in your step, let us know and we'll drop that one for you. Hi, Radha. She says she's locked on listening. Thank you so much. Let's go, Vicky.
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0: Much DJ Vicky, we've got a couple messages for you all, and then of course we've got your gaming or your gamers feature coming up just about 20 minutes to the hour of 10 o'clock. Billy, good morning to you, buddy. 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
3: It's DJ Vicky, Trinidad's finest DJ, who lets music speak for itself.

by Trinidad and Tobago. Our friends who are interested in the gaming world, well, we've got some news for you. 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So let's see what we have to share with you guys today. All right, so I'm going to keep it nice and short, not too much details. I'll give you the headlines. 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Summer Showcase. The recent Xbox and Summer Game Showcases reveal major upcoming titles. Gears of War E-Day is confirmed for October 6th. Fable is set to release on February 23rd of next year, and a remake of Halo 1 titled Halo Campaign Evolve launches on July 28th. New Steam machines. Valve is making it easier for players to build their own Steam machines running Steam OS, and they are discussing new hardware and pricing tiers. A jam-packed September, the PS5 fall will release window is completely overloaded. Titles like Dune Awakening, September 22nd, Control, Resonant, September 24th, Silent Hill, Townfall, September 24th, and we also have Omnimusha, Way of the Sword, September 25th, are all launching within days of one another. And our final story, Marvel's Wolverine Insomnia Games debut a new gameplay trailer and officially locked in a September 15, 2026 release date. So that's your gamers at this point in time. Our time is just about 9:43 as we make the climb to 10 o'clock. Stay with us as we continue with more great music here on the inside of the Big Show. Rashmi and Vicky here with you if you're now joining us. Yes, we're sitting in for Big Daddy. He will be back tomorrow.

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right here. This is where we get ready to shut it down. Our first hour, at least. I'm going to take you through the next two. When we come back, more great music as we get into your hour number two. I've got some ad-libs here to share with you. And we're going to get you right to the top. All right. 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

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This is us.

Definitely off to a pumping start inside our second hour here on The Big Show. And yes, we're happy to have you aboard with us. Lovely Wednesday morning. As Vicky said, you know, we started off with a nice little sprinkle of rain. Not too sure the weather looks like.

like at this point in time, because we are all, you know, boxed up in here. So give us a holler. Let us know if you're getting some lovely sunshine or some rain. Hi, Lira. How are you? She says a pleasant good morning, and she's locked on strong. Thank you so much for that. Maria Santana, she's here with us as well. We also have Valley, he's locked on. Sham, good morning going off to you. Tara out there in Petersfield, thank you so much as always for your lovely company. Hi, Sylvia out there in Texas, how are you, Sylvie? I'm wishing you a great day ahead. And to all our silent listeners, who I know that you're locked on strong, and I know sometimes some of you are just maybe just too busy or you're just shy to text and say hi. Well, we are shouting you guys out. We'd like to acknowledge your presence here with us on the big show today. Thanking you for your love and support. We've got you covered with great music all the way till the hour of 12. We'll have our major newscast and, of course, DJ Nav coming in at the top of 12, a little bit after our news. So much to look forward to here with us on Zangeed 106.1 FM. Let's get you back to more music.

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0: Thank you so much, DJ Vicky. It's time for our time check. And our time check, it is courtesy of friends at Rosari's. And our time, it is now 21 minutes after the hour of 10 o'clock. So feel free to check out our good friends at Rosari's for all your beautiful attire. All right, Rosari's at Brentwood Chaguanas, and they highlight redefined men's apparel, signature watches, distinguished fragrances designed for the modern man, a collection shaped around style, presence, and everyday elegance. 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
2: 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This is us.

0: Yeah, I know that we just ask our listeners about the weather. So somebody sent in Arash already. We've got a lot of thunder and lightning. And I got the message that says, please pay attention to this tropical wave and make preparations accordingly. Please be safe. All right. So please be safe on the outside. Apparently lots of thunder and lightning and most likely rain to follow. So I hope you guys are prepared not to get anyone into panic mode or anything, but preparation is always good, especially if you're heading out the road. Please don't forget those umbrellas and comfortable shoes. And when I mean comfortable shoes, I don't mean just wearing your little rubber dinkies going down the road and then, you know, you get all your feet wet. So get your sneakers or what have you, or maybe an extra pair of shoes somewhere in your car. You ever had that happen to you, Vicky? Go out the road and rain like that, you know, maybe a pair of slippers or shoes that has been soaked. You've never experienced that before?
1: Yes.
0: And somebody asked us, they didn't hear us mention Messi's birthday today. Well, that simply means that you probably would have tuned in late, because Vicky was most excited to jump out and mention that today is the GOAT's birthday. 39 today, yes? Did you not mention that today, Vicky?
1: Yes, I did mention that today. Mm-hmm.
0: And who knows? Yes, he did. And maybe if it is your birthday today and you're a diehard Messi-tina fan, maybe you're going to get the flag of Argentina as your birthday cake, a sheet cake today. I don't know. Maybe somebody's probably going to have one of those on Argentina-themed cake today. You're sharing your birthday with the GOAT himself, the man Leo. So once again, to all you Messi fans, I know that you're probably going to, you know, raise your glasses today and toast to Messi on his 39th birthday. Yes. I'm getting a good question here, Rash. Why is Messi considered old for football? I think generally in sports, when you clock a certain age, you are considered out. They want to turn you out of pasture. Isn't that correct, Vicky? I think in cricket, I think any sport, once you clock a certain age, you are considered, you know, getting ready to turn you out of pasture. Am I correct when I say that? Yes?
1: Yeah.
0: Because maybe they feel that, I think if you are supposedly younger, you're more agile, you are more flexible, your health is probably in a better condition when it comes to being out there in sports that would probably require some sort of physical maintenance, so to speak, and that physical structure. And as we get older, our bodies kind of wear down. But I did see that Messi shared his training routine on his 39th birthday. I think I saw it on Instagram, one of those social media pages. And it is pretty intense. He really gets in a good workout. Just looking at him working out like that just makes me feel tired. But I think after you clock a certain age, I think in any sport or certain sports, you are considered, hey, you know what, you're old. Especially like sports like basketball and cricket and football, where you need that physical endurance. Because you have like basketballers who are like 20, 19, even in football, you're in your like 17, 18. And when you have to run against someone who's 39, like Messi, you probably think, well, you know, this old man, yeah, we're not, not we. But he does come. People don't realize that maybe even though you're older, you may not have as much physical endurance as the younger ones. You do come with skills like Messi, how he bagged up those, you know, that hat trick and those goals. So let's not discount the fact that he may be older. He may be probably slowing down on the field, but he's got his skills, so to speak. Yeah. So that's why I think at that point, you know, it is considered, they're considered old, so to speak. Hey, Ramesh out there in Virginia. How are you, buddy? How is lovely Virginia? Is it nice and hot today? Please send out shout out to my cousin Justin Sitaram, who's getting married to Amy in New York. So congratulations to Justin and Amy. Wishing you a lifetime of love. Hey, yeah, Billy, jump out. Hey, yeah, Billy, Vicky, Billy, jump out and say, Messi, old and hot. Oh, you know, Messi, old and hot. Let me hear. Billy, you're not easy. What do you think about that, Vicky? I mean, do guys just say, you know, do you think that Messi looks good for his age? 39.
1: I don't know where I'm Billy.
0: Billy's just being an observer. Yeah. That's all. I mean, if the man look at you, look hot. The way you could do. I mean, even at a certain age, Maradona, rest his soul, still looked good. Those, you know, thunder thighs that he had. So, Billy, big up your old self. Our Amish said it's not too hot in Virginia today. Fantastic. 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Hi, Steve. How are you? Wishing you a great morning today. Arash Vicky, please send shout out to the Hook, Line and Drinkers crew, Wong Ravi, Simeon and Nival from Diane. And Steve says, it's a sunny 25 in Montreal, Canada. Have a good day. Sunshine here in Canupia, but it was raining earlier. Some frightening thunder and lightning. Please be safe outside, guys. Let's get you back to more music. Billy, Vicky, Billy say, tell Vicky to rest yourself. He just feeling jealous. Ooh, Vicky. Never come back there for Billy Awards.
1: Oh, boy.
0: Feeling jealous?
1: Me jealous? No, I don't feel
0: jealous. Billy, say something nice about my boy Vicky now. Beef. Let's get you back to great music. 10:43, making our way up to the hour of 11 o'clock.

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Sangeet 106.1 FM inside our final hour of The Big Show here with you, Rashmi and DJ. If you keep now tuning in and you're wondering and starting to panic, oh my God, is Big Daddy okay? Where is Big Daddy? I'm hearing Rashmi and Vicky. Fear not. He will

back tomorrow inside the big show, of course, with B2B and lots of stories to tell you guys. So something you can look forward to. So definitely you can tune in. We got a couple messages for you. So we're going to grab those now. As we say, welcome. We take you all the way till 12. 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Well, all is good on our end. Hope that you're keeping safe on the outside and taking note of the weather conditions. Be safe. We got you covered with the music. Let us do what we do best. Take you back to more great music. Rashmi and Vicky with you till the top.

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And we get you back to the music. 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

0: so much, DJ Vicky. Yes, I see that you are running away with the music today, and that's absolutely fantastic. So I do believe I've got maybe two more messages before we head on out. So let me just grab those, and then we're going to get ready to wrap things up for today. 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Today. Well, we certainly hope that we did good today and you enjoyed our company. Shouting out to my buddy Ranji out there in Canada. He's at the gym. He says, I am pumping with you guys. Have yourselves a good one. Thank you, Ranji. As always, Sherry out there in Trin City. She's locked on strong. Blessing the morning, Rash and Vicky. Happy Wednesday to everyone locked on always. Sending love and blessings to my grandson, Charles. Have a safe and wonderful day, guys. Lots of rain, says Auntie Elsie. Have yourselves a good one, guys. Please be safe on the outside. Please stay dry and be careful on our nation's roads. We're out of here. Big Daddy will be back with you guys tomorrow. And Vicky and I will join you inside the After Tunes from 12 till 3. It's 3 hours of fantastic B2B music. So do join us then. Vicky, the pleasure as always. Have a good day, buddy. Leave us, please, with your words of wisdom as we bid our listeners goodbye for today.
1: Yes, it's the little things in life that matters. Make the rest of your day a good one. And catch us again tomorrow.
0: Mm-hmm. Bye. Bye, DJ Nelf, after our lunchtime doctor. Bye, guys. Bye, Vicky.

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0: Good afternoon and welcome to the Midday News here on CNC3 and the TBC Radio Network. I am Bavita Gopalchan. Thank you so much for joining us. We begin with news that a prominent businessman and his wife were detained early this morning at their West Moorings home. Police say the arrest arises out of an ongoing investigation and search warrants were issued for locations in West Moorings and Transcity. This comes weeks after Attorney General John Jeremy announced that the government will be going after white-collar criminals and those who facilitate organized crime. At the time, the Attorney General was defending the government's proposal to extend the state of emergency. Jeremy said law enforcement efforts cannot be limited to blue-collar gang members alone, as authorities must also target those who enable and profit from criminal activity. No charges have been laid at this time. It sounds like a scene straight out of a Hollywood blockbuster, but for residents in Plymouth, Tobago, it was a terrifying reality. A group of bandits, including one dressed as Batman, used a stolen backhoe to tear into a First Citizens ABM in the dead of night. But as Stephen Nicholas reports, the heist didn't go as planned.
1: Recording in progress.
2: Daring ATM heist in Plymouth last night has left Tobagonians in shock. Superheroes turned villains as five bandits, one of them dressed as Batman, tried to rob a First Citizens ATM. Police say bandits first stole a backhoe before driving it to Shelbourne Street. Using the arm of the backhoe, the thieves broke the wall of the building and dislodged the vault in mere minutes. However, CCTV footage showed the Cape bandit and his friends struggling to lift the vault onto the getaway van. After 10 minutes, the frustrated thieves jumped into the vehicle without the loot and escaped.
3: Residents upstairs the ATM outlet said they heard a loud bang around 2 a.m. and thought it was an accident. However, a second loud thud shook the entire building and scared occupants. Police were contacted, but they were unable to intercept the thieves in time. The incident has left the entire area shaken, with some describing it as a movie. One shopkeeper nearby told CNC3 News she's now worried her burglar-proof is not enough.
4: Well, I have burglar proof in my shop, but you see how they get to the ATM? They can't get to anywhere. Anywhere could be broken into.
2: Plymouth residents insist the bandits are outsiders, saying villagers would never commit such a crime. And with the closest ATM now at Pleasant Prospect, residents say it is a huge inconvenience.
5: I came to check to see if I get my salary, and I saw this backhoe and the machine break down. That put Plymouth very bad, and Plymouth is a good place.
2: While most residents have condemned the act, they believe the brazenness shows how desperate people have become.
4: The way the economy is going now, people make up their mind to do whatever to get that money.
2: Police say they are reviewing CCTV footage of the incident and investigations are ongoing. Plymouth electoral representative Kern Alexis could not be reached for comment up to news time. Stefan Nicholas, CNC3 News.
0: Thank you so much for that report there, Stefan. Well, there's a concern that the Trinidad and Tobago Police Service is grappling with a growing crisis of officer burnout, staff shortages, and stalled promotions. Trinidad and Tobago Police Service Social and Welfare Association issued a warning that prolonged delays in the promotion process are damaging morale and undermining the effectiveness of the country's crime-fighting efforts. President of the Police Social Welfare Association, Acting Superintendent Ishmael Pitt, was speaking on CNC3's The Morning Program earlier today. Well, Assistant Secretary Sergeant Tricia Duran Charles said many officers are experiencing burnout, leaving many physically as well as mentally exhausted.
6: That is a mental and physical strain on your body. And what has been happening over the years, because officers have been called out to go above and beyond their call of duty, you get that level of burnout with officers. Now, the commissioner has started to put mechanism in place to deal with some of the issues that officers are facing. But as fast as you give an officer leave or you give him time to really catch himself, we have other functions that have to take place where.
0: Well, the government has approved an increase in the TDPS sanctioned strength. Progress has been hampered by legal disputes before the courts, which have effectively frozen promotions across several ranks. Pitt warned that officers are being denied opportunities for advancement, while others are aging out of the system. Assistant Secretary Sergeant Tricia Duran-Charles said the prolonged uncertainty has left many officers demotivated, particularly those who have spent years acting in senior positions without confirmation. She said officers officers who lose acting appointments often struggle with morale after being returned to lower ranks despite performing higher level duties.
6: I can see that most officers feel demotivated because sometimes you tend to lose your acting, you know, and having to experience that where you were once in a position of authority in terms of supervisory position, and now you are back to a constable, then it causes that rift between, you know, the supervisor that is there now and you performing your role and function.
0: She said the association continues to provide counseling and welfare support to officers experiencing stress and burnout, but stressed that broader structural issues, including staffing shortages and promotion delays, require urgent intervention. A Minister for Rural Development and Local Government, Khadija Amin, has called on members of the Port of Spain City Corporation to continue serving with integrity and distinction. Amin made the remarks during her address at an interfaith service at the Cathedral of Immaculate Conception today, commemorating the 112th anniversary of the City Corporation. Recalling her own experience as a councillor, Amin acknowledged that such work was challenging, but implored corporation officials to do their best

0: after to conduct the inspection of a former military parade through downtown Port of Spain. Let's take a short break. Sport news up ahead.
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2: 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And now we step into the lunchtime doctor. It's Wednesday, so Dr. Vasant Basdeo is with us today. 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
3: Good afternoon to you as well, Tusker, and to everyone. Always a pleasure to be here. I'm always thinking about the next Wednesday, especially when this one is completed and what the topics are. I truly would like to start by saying how grateful I am for all the messages, all the questions, all the suggestions about how we continue this discourse on the Lunchtime Doctor. And it truly is amazing to see the interest, to see the questions, the ideas that are coming forward. I truly commend each and every one of you all, and to everyone listening, thank you for being here. And let's get right into this lunchtime session. Let's see what's cooking in the lunchtime kitchen this afternoon. So today, the 24th of June, we're now coming off Father's Day, and the entire month of June actually is dedicated to men's health. And we spoke last week about a lot about men's health, and especially the persons who care for men as well. So I just want to continue that conversation today and touch on a few topics, especially, and really end the month of June, where we really strengthen the health information and education we have towards men's health. And maybe some women listening in might think, oh, well, this isn't a conversation for me. But I want to especially acknowledge the women listening, the wives, the partners, the mothers and daughters, because we know how us men are in our country. There's a strong culture of machismo and I good and showing no weakness. And we have that culture here in Trinidad, where men are taught to be providers, the rocks, and very, very solid, almost emotionless in many instances. And because of that, a lot of us men, we will ignore a physical problem until it completely stalls, until they are no longer just symptoms, but complications. And for me, having worked both in the public sector and the private sector, often, even as recently as this week in the clinic, it is the woman in the lives of men who finally say, you know, look what, Vasant, enough is enough. You've been ignoring this for too long. We are going to the health center. We are going to see the doctor. And it's the women who usually make that step. So I want to really acknowledge the women listening on, because today we are going to talk about things that men rarely discuss amongst themselves, rarely discuss going for a walk around the savannah or waterline. And these three topics primarily today are the prostate, testosterone, and sexual function. We're going to take the shame out of these topics. I really want everyone listening to develop a sense of maturity, a sense of understanding of the human existence, that we don't shy away from these conversations. We don't just create that's taboo, and we're hush hush, shoo shoo shoo sort of ways we have of dealing with things. And we really need to loudly remove the silence from these topics. And we need to break down the medical jargon. Here on the Lunchtime Doctor, I'm committed to trying to simplify things so that everyone can simply understand what these medical concerns are and topics are. So let's talk about how we can protect the men in our communities. So let's start with the prostate. Every man has one. But if you ask most men what it actually does, they couldn't tell you, you know. And this is something that I find very interesting, because the prostate is a very small gland about the size of a walnut, and it's located just below the bladder. And its main job is to produce the fluid that nourishes and transports the sperm. So how can we break this down simply? Think of the bladder like a water tank.

0: And there's a tube that carries this urine out of the body. And you can think of that as the hose attached to the tank, to the tank rather, and we call that the urethra. And the prostate is this walnut-shaped gland that wraps completely around that hose. So it forms like a cylinder around this hose that is draining the urine out of the bladder. So similarly, as men get older, two major things can go wrong with this gland. One, benign prostatic hyperplasia, commonly known as BPH, and prostate cancer. These are two common concerns for this gland. So let's start with BPH, benign prostatic hyperplasia. Benign means it is not cancer. And hyperplasia simply means that it is growing. As men age, it is natural for the prostate to get bigger. So this is not so much a disease. It's actually a lot of men, as we just go and age, this is a natural part of our human existence. But because the prostate is wrapping around that hose coming from the bladder, when it swells, when it gets enlarged, it squeezes the hose, right? So just think about that for a moment, visualize that in your mind, because I want it to make sense to those listening. It shouldn't just be that, oh, you're hearing all this medical jargon and these things. But if you understand the disease, then you can understand the symptoms and what it looks like. Because if you ask most men down on High Street in San Fernando or Frederick Street in Portisbee, they may not be able to even tell you what are the symptoms or what it looks like. And they probably have been experiencing this without even understanding it. So this enlarging prostate gland, it usually sneaks up on you. For instance, the midnight waking up to go and pass urine. This is the most common sign. Maybe you used to sleep straight through the night and then you started waking up once to pee, then twice, and now you are getting up three, four, or even five times a night. And you are exhausted the next day. If you have a partner in bed, she is exhausted as well from you tossing and turning. And the thing is, these are symptoms that men ignore. We have this, a lot of men come to the clinic after it really becomes unbearable, and this has been going on for years. And then the other symptom that we experience, for instance, is known as hesitancy. And this hesitation is when you stand at the toilet. You're ready to go, but you find that you find yourself waiting a bit. You have to wait and wait. And the flow sometimes just does not want to start. And then another symptom that is very common is this sort of weakness, a weakened stream. So the pressure isn't what it used to be. The pressure starts to drop. You find that there's a little slower flow. It sort of becomes jerky. It stops and starts. And this weakened stream, sometimes we think, oh, well, you know, that's just par for the course. But these are symptoms that we need to be mindful of. And finally, the urgency. When the urge hits you, you find this feeling like you have to find a bathroom right now. In fact, I've had patients who had to start planning their driving routes from Port of Spain down to South based on where the gas stations or the bathrooms are because they need to take a pee break or a bathroom break, right? So if this sounds familiar, I want you to hear this loud and clear. As a primary care physician, and I am sure my colleagues, the urologists listening on or who would be also advocating the same message, you do not have to live like this, my brother. Let me repeat that. These symptoms, you do not have to live like this and say, oh, this is just part of being a man. Many men think this is just, you know, yeah, this is part of getting older and we suffer in silence. But BPH is incredibly treatable. If you go to your doctor and a diagnosis is made, the first step is usually medication. And there are pills, such as alpha blockers. These medicines relax the fibers in the prostate and in the bladder, the neck of the bladder. And you're basically sort of decompressing the hose or taking the foot off the hose, so to speak, so that the urine can flow freely again through the urethra. And there are other medications that also help shrink the physical size of the prostate over time. And even if these medications don't work, that's where we now refer to the urologists, and they have minimally invasive surgical options. Procedures with names like TURP or laser therapy. There's so many advancing therapies that the specialists are doing now. And we have some of the best urologists, not just in Trinidad, but in the world, who just world-class urologists here in Trinidad and Tobago. So this is where the input of our specialist comes in. And they simply help find physical surgical solutions to improving your health and your ability to have a good night rest, your ability to not stop and enjoy the drive down to Maracas, down to Toko, down to Cedras. And it's really about ensuring that there's a free-flowing passage of your urine out of the bladder, and that this prostate or this benign prostatic hyperplasia doesn't steal your sleep, doesn't worsen the quality of your life. And it is not a failure of manhood. It is just a plumbing that needs a tune-up. Simply like that. You know, we go to the mechanic so many times and we have a tune-up. We've blow the injectors, we change your oil filter, you check your hose. So many times overheating is due to a radiator hose that was under pressure, right? So before it reaches to that point and we overheat, go in, have a conversation with your family doctor, with your urologist about improving these lower urinary tract symptoms that we suffer silently. Now, I take these when we have to go to these conversations, it's really necessary, but we have to transition to the heavier part of the conversation on the prostate. It is a critical conversation for us here in the Caribbean, especially because we need to talk about prostate cancer. The statistics continue to be very alarming and sobering, and we can no longer just put that on the back burner. We must put this on the stove, in the front burner, and we must face these challenges. Here in the Caribbean, we have some of the highest rates of prostate cancer in the entire world. And worldwide, their evidence is now absolutely, elusively clear that men of African descent have a significantly higher risk of developing prostate cancer compared to other ethnicities. So we should be ringing the bells from the top of El Tocush all the way down to the Three Peaks down in Moruga. When it comes to Afro-Caribbean men, we need to be more aggressive. And because it tends to develop at a younger age, we need to be more proactive rather than reactive. Now, we cannot change our genetics. We cannot change the factors that we cannot modify. We cannot change our ancestry. But we can certainly change how we screen for it. And the most dangerous thing about prostate cancer is the silence. I just described the symptoms of BPH, which is the frequent urination, the weak stream, the urgency, the hesitancy. But early stage prostate cancer, you'd be surprised to know it has no symptoms, zero symptoms, absolutely none. You will not feel sick. Your urine flow might actually be perfect. You might be playing football regularly on a Saturday, table tennis on a Sunday, feeling strong, looking healthy, and still have early stage prostate cancer growing silently. So by the time the prostate cancer grows large enough to cause pain or block your urine or make your bones ache, it has often spread. So we must take this proactive approach where we do not wait for symptoms. We have to go looking for it. We have to screen. And screening for prostate cancer consists of two simple things: the PSA blood tests. One, the PSA stands for prostate specific antigen. And this is a simple blood test that looks for a protein that is produced by the prostate gland. We draw a little blood from your arm and we measure how much of this protein is floating around in your blood. If the number is high, it does not automatically mean you have cancer. I've seen too many persons jump to conclusions, yes, with a increased PSA blood tests. Many times, urologists may firstly repeat the blood tests, and there are many other things too that cause an elevated PSA blood test. So an enlarged prostate, for instance, or a simple infection can also cause your PSA to rise. So a high PSA blood test is simply a smoke detector going off. It tells us as physicians, hey, we need to look a little closer and find out what is causing this PSA to be elevated. But like good screening tests, a low or negative result confidently rules out the disease. So when your PSA level is below that level that we look for as physicians, we can confidently say that continue your routine screening, and sometimes we look at the change in the PSA levels if you have a high risk, and we tailor the screening values based on your individual nature and family history. And let's address the big elephant in the room, the DRE, the digital rectal exam. This is the test that most men, I still hear it up till today, very more than I would like to. Most men joke about. Most men joke about it to the point where you can tell that we avoid that test. And it's the reason some men refuse to go to the doctor entirely. And what it is really a very quick exam where the physician just feels to the back of the prostate gland. And because most prostate cancers start on the outside edge of the gland, a doctor can often feel a hard lump or a knot before it ever causes a symptom. It takes less than 10 seconds. 10 seconds. Yes, it is mildly uncomfortable and it feels a bit strange, but gentlemen, 10 seconds of discomfort is nothing compared to the pain of chemotherapy and all the challenges that come with cancer that is metastatic and spreads a stage that we cannot treat. So 10 seconds is nothing compared to leaving behind the world that you've worked so hard in, your family, your children, the disease that we can treat, we can prevent, and we don't have to live with a world where persons leave us too early. Okay, so drop the pride. Have the exam. And if you're wondering when you need to act, especially against our African descent brothers, if your father or your brother, sorry, had prostate cancer, you should start your examinations which is the PSA blood test, at the age of 40. And for men with no family history, from the age of 45 to 50, this is the standard baseline where you begin your routine annual screening. And once you start, you should have your annual checkup each year to check for that trend of your PSA blood tests. And in fact, this trend is more important than a single reading. So don't be fooled that you checked it at the age of 45 and it was normal and you think, okay, well, I'll check it back when I'm 50. This annual trending is very, very important. And again, I want to really emphasize, as a primary care physician, as a family doctor, pushing for prevention and improving longevity here in Trinidad, improving the quality of life as we grow into our golden ages. If we catch prostate cancer early, it is highly curable. So sometimes, if it's a very slow-growing type in an older man, we don't even need to do surgery. We just monitor it very closely, a process called active surveillance. And if it needs treatment, then our surgeons have these advanced surgical radiating therapies that can cure the disease while preserving your urinary control and sexual functions most of the time. But the surgeons, they can only cure or save you if you let them find it early. And that's why from a primary care family medicine perspective, it's very important to do those checks. Okay, so to the men listening and the women who care for the men also listening, if your partners, your loved ones fall into that age group, do encourage them to have that annual checkup for their prostate health. Okay. So let's shift gears, as most men would understand. Let's go into talking. We've talked about the plumbing. Now let's talk about the, let's consider it the engine's oil. Let's talk about testosterone. Because this is a topic that is most commonly tabooed. It's most commonly spoken about in certain sectors, in certain places. And it's very much misunderstood because this is the same way we have female hormones. We have male hormones. And testosterone is the hormone that makes a man a man. It's what, from a biological point of view, is this male engine, male hormone. It drives muscle mass, it keeps your bones dense, it gives you physical energy, and it fuels your libido, your sex drive. So, similarly, well, we shouldn't use the word similarly, but women go through menopause where their hormones drop sharply over a few years, that pre-menopause time. And men do go through something called andropause. Now, it's not a sudden drop off, it's not a sudden change like what women go through. We can consider it this slow seeping, leaking process. Starting around the age 30, yes, the age 30, a man's testosterone levels slowly drop by about 1% every single year. And that's natural. Okay? So we must be mindful of that. We must be accepting of that. And to the men listening, we should also accept that this is part of aging. This is part of the natural process of the body's decline in testosterone levels. And it really brings into the conversation the idea of our image of who we are, how do we define ourselves as men. And many times, often, I've seen a lot of complications with testosterone misuse due to this idea that there should be an optimum performance and optimum maintenance of things like muscle mass, bone density, your physical energy, and your libido. If the body naturally has this decline, then it is something that we as men, and to the woman listening, must be very mindful that this gradual drop is part of the aging process. However, for some men, this gradual 1% every single year, this gradual drop will cause some issues. In fact, for others, that level, those levels drop too low or too fast. Whereas this gradual drop doesn't really cause any issues for most men. So what does low testosterone actually feel like? Because many times it may not be purely physical symptoms. Many times it may not be even anything that you notice physically. And this is the part that most people miss. I'm talking about the mental aspect about it. Because low testosterone actually causes brain fog. You would notice that some men or you are feeling a bit irritable, grumpy, easy and easily irritated and quick to get angry. You lose that sort of fire in your belly, that sort of motivation, competitive drive that makes you want to tackle the day, that you want to get up and go get motivated. And very often men with low testosterone are misdiagnosed. And sometimes even misdiagnosed with depression and given antidepressants when what they really needed was a testosterone hormone check. So be mindful to everyone listening that the same way in female health and women's health, that these perimenopause, menopausal changes in the woman's hormones affects the mental aspect of it. Same way with men, this low testosterone also affects the mental aspect of their lives, and all I'd rather. So that's the mental side of it. And the other part of it, of course, is the physical aspect. You may feel an unexplained, bone deep sort of tiredness and fatigue and just lack of energy. You start losing muscles in your arms and your legs, and you begin to gain that stubborn fat right around your belly, especially. You might even notice that the chest area where the pectoralis muscles are usually there, you might even notice a change there, and that the breast tissue begins to enlarge. And in fact, sometimes gynecomastia or male gynecomastia is often linked to these hormonal imbalances and low testosterone as well. So don't just sit there with these symptoms thinking that, oh, you are just sitting there, things are low, things are feeling down and out, you probably just have a mental rot. Get up, go get, talk to a professional, talk to a healthcare professional, and you'd be surprised if you're listening and these symptoms are making sense to you, that it can be a very low testosterone level. And then finally, it affects men sexually. And this is where, to the woman listening, to the partners listening, and especially, don't just think that a man has changed and or there's a drop in his physical energy, his mental presence, and his sexual drive, his libido. Don't just take that as he being anything towards you or anything that is necessarily a choice sometimes. Because this hormone testosterone causes a noticeable drop in libido. There is just the lack of desire for this drive anymore. And one of the things that I'd like to for men to notice is that you may notice that you're having fewer spontaneous morning erections. And between that 3 a.m. to 5 a.m. period, that's usually when there's a spike of the testosterone. There's a spike also, cortisol is starting to rise as well. And in good, healthy living, with these hormones and your stress levels under balance, you have these spontaneous morning erections. And if you are noticing that these are disappearing and they're becoming fewer and fewer, or even not at all, certainly consider testing your testosterone levels. And when I say testing, I don't mean just listening to a doctor talk on the radio and you go in and get tested randomly in a lab or so. Go in and have a conversation with the healthcare professional. Have a consultation with the urologist, the family physician. Because too often we've recognized, especially individuals, they Google their symptoms or they hear a talk and we have this human nature of catastrophizing everything where we think, I have a tooth pain. I heard Bob Marley had cancer because he had a tooth pain. I think I have cancer. That fear, that is a common thing, and I see it actually a lot in my colleagues, amongst my colleagues. But have a consultation first to everyone listening. Go in and express yourself, speak about how you're feeling, express your symptoms, explore your symptoms, get your feelings out, get your ideas out. How is this affecting your daily life, your functions? And then really we meet what we that's when we get that out as physicians, we really meet your expectations. Okay? So if you are listening to this and nodding your head, don't just write it off as getting old. Go to your doctor, have a conversation, request that hormone panel once the symptoms align with what we're describing. And here's the thing also, the trick is that testosterone must be tested first thing in the morning. So I hope you're all understanding this. So that's why these conversations are so important. You understand the natural circadian rhythm of this human body that is in tandem with the sun and the moon and rises, these hormones peak as the sun rises and these things like that. So the trick is that this testosterone should be tested between 7 a.m. and 9 a.m. because that is when your levels are naturally at the highest and it starts raising in the morning. So the good news is that if your blood work repeatedly shows that your testosterone is clinically low, you can fix it. This is where the endocrinologist, the urologist, even the family physician specialist can prescribe and recommend medications, replacement therapies, together with non-pharmacotherapies that can give you your energy and your life back.
1: All right, Doc. Well, let's see if we could get some questions in there. Of course,
0: happy to have you. Let's get some questions in.
1: All right, folks, of course, we're speaking to Dr. Hassan Basdeo. You're on Freedom 106.5 FM, Sangit 106.1 and Sky 99.5, the lunchtime doctor. Oh, we had a question here. Let's see if this is related to our topic today.
2: Hi. 48. I did my prostate test about a year or two ago. I did it when it had the male month where the males was able to go to the thing. They said it was okay, it wasn't bad, it had a slight thing. I was told to monitor it. But one of the things I'm realizing is that my testicles, at least on one of them, I'm feeling this kind of lump, or it feels more like if the veins or thing is knotted or circulation, something. I don't know if that also is a part of and you'd be surprised prostate, that is a symptom of the prostate being
0: that it can be
2: enlarging or anything, because I realize that a lot of it, that little thing, I feel it like it's right on my testicle. I don't know if you can tell me if that also is a part of symptom of the
0: that a man has changed and
2: prostate being enlarging.
0: Yeah, that's a good question, Beast. And let me just wrap up on one thing about the testosterone therapy, and I'll answer that caller's voice note there. I really appreciate when men take the courage to come out and speak about their symptoms, or, you know, so congratulations anonymously to that. That it speaks to the testament as to the strength of that man there and courage to speak about his symptoms there anonymously. So one point about testosterone, my friends, is that there are a lot of non-healthcare professionals, non-qualified individuals out there advocating and promoting testosterone therapy. And this is something I want to make lucidly clear to everyone listening. This is very, very dangerous. This is very, very harmful. Do not buy testosterone off the internet or from a guy at some fitness place or something like that. This must be managed by a healthcare professional, a medical doctor. If your dose goes wrong, it can thicken your blood, stress your heart, it can aggravate your prostate, it can increase your risk for cancers, and really damage your health permanently and irreversibly. So please, please, please do not, and a strict warning about testosterone therapy or testosterone treatments outside of healthcare professional institutions. Okay? So coming to this call, let's talk about the testes. So the testes, my brother, is separate from the prostate, the bladder, and these things like that. The good news is that feeling a lump or feeling a discomfort down there, of course, that will send anybody's heart rate up. And it's completely normal to feel a bit anxious about it. But the immediate reassuring fact that I can give there is that the vast majority of scrotal lumps, especially in men over 40, are usually benign and non-cancerous. However, the golden rule that I would say is any new lump or persistent discomfort in the testicle requires a medical evaluation. You cannot diagnose this by touch alone. So, you know, they're a little bit back and forth for the woman about the self-breast examination. They're saying now it should be done by a professional, because it sometimes can be misleading that you're thinking that there's nothing there when there's truly something there. Or this cannot be diagnosed simply by touch alone as well. So what might be going on is really that that lump, there's so many things in that, the testes, which are like the vessels, the nerves, the artery, the veins, the vessel that transports the sperm from the testis, from the epididymis. And so it's not necessarily one part. There's so many things that can cause this dull aching, sometimes swelling there. So it contains other structures. And many lumps are actually harmless, and it's sometimes not the testicle itself. So especially the epididymis, which is a coil tube that sits on top of the on top of and behind the testicle, actually, that is usually a very common culprit. So while testicular cancer is always something we must rule out, testicular cancer actually peaks in younger men, age 15 to 35. So at 48, the structural issues are more likely to be associated with things like epididymal cysts, hydroceles, varicoceles, these things like that. But to that caller there, definitely, again, congratulations on going out to that screening. I remember that program that you talk about to get men to come out and screen. But it definitely would recommend that you have a consultation and examination, and most likely your doctor would repeat the PSA and request an ultrasound to confirm the diagnosis of some of these possible diagnoses and what we call differentials here. So based on for that question there, if we do have callers or any questions coming in, please keep them coming, because I really like when we engage with the public. So many persons also message me privately as well.
1: Uh-huh. We did have a call coming. All right, now see the lines bringing back. There's you're done. Let's try this one line.
0: Sure.
1: One, hello, good afternoon.
3: Hey, bless you, boy.
1: Yeah, man.
3: And the doc. Doc, could you have a reading PSA of 1.85 and it's swollen?
0: Mm-hmm.
3: 1.85 and it's swollen. We have to go for maybe surgery. Is that possible? Because I got a young stage, that is below 4. So I check the readings. So I don't know. I hear or say thanks a lot.
0: Yeah. And again, that PSA reading is an antigen of that the prostate gland produces. And it is something that once it's negative, once it's, and you know, the caller is well informed about less than 4, which is 4 nanograms per milliliter that we usually use as the cutoff point for saying, look, it seems that this is within a normal range. For me, in my experience now as an experienced physician, I don't just wait on, like if something is 2.5, 3 and above, I tend to repeat that as well in a 3-6 months time, according to the guidelines, to see what's the change, what's the velocity change in the BPH, in the PSA rather, than waiting for the next year to repeat that PSA. But that's a very small nuanced thing about it. But a reading of 1.85, I'm assuming nanograms per milliliter, is considered a normal, healthy reading. But yes, you can certainly have that reading and have benign prostatic hyperplasia, because the symptoms are not just about plumbing and not just about overall size. So it's not that the prostate necessarily is squeezing the or wrapping around the tube, but because the prostate hasn't grown massively in total volume, it doesn't mean that it is not producing excess PSA. So it's still blocking your flow, but it is not it's not to the point where the prostate is so enlarged that it is causing increase in the PSA. And the PSA is not a BPH test. It is used as a test to screen for prostate cancer or acute infection like prostatitis. So while a very large BPH can push your PSA numbers up, a normal PSA blood test does not mean that your prostate has not enlarged and you do not have BPH, all right? So that's actually a good scenario of that 1.85. And knowing that you have symptoms, you don't just sit there with a blood test thinking, well, I have symptoms, but my blood test is good, so that means I don't have. It actually more means that you don't have prostate cancer, but you certainly can have BPH. So thank you for that question and that call, and I hope that it clarified.
1: All right, we do have another question. Hello, good afternoon.
4: Good afternoon, Doc. I'm calling from Turbasa Trace in Pinal. Now, sometimes when, in the past, I've overcome it, passing through the day and to the mall and back, I would have to stop, and then I'd go at the mall, and then I'd go before I'm leaving, and then I'd come home and have to go again. But I noticed over, in fact, my wife noticed over a period of time that that had gone away. And I ascribed that to the improvement in my overall health, because I have bought into the idea that the body will repair itself if given everything, you know, up to a point. There's a point when you definitely need a lot of help. And I want to know if, like, maybe I had it and it went away, or I never had it at all, or what was it? I'm also a diabetic. Thanks.
0: Yeah. Well, that's perfect timing, Mr. Durbasa. Almost like you came in with that call for the last topic that I had in for today as well, too. But, you know, we as men have to look at our health, or especially the men health when it comes to prostate or sexual health, our urinary symptoms, not just as a focused on that area and a testosterone thing or a PPH and a prostate thing, but we must look at it holistically, and we must look at our health as this entire picture, as an entire canvas that are all connected. And then more and more, the healthcare world is realizing that this is where we need to go with healthcare. And for especially for men out there, not prostate symptoms per se, but let's say men who are struggling to even get or maintain an erection. That is one of the topics that men suffer in silence a lot, and it feels like a personal failure, and the ego takes a massive hit. It causes a lot of relationship issues, physical issues. There's a lot of suffering in silence, and it affects not just the individual, but the family as well. And you'd find that that person can become very defensive, argumentative, and, you know, please understand to those listening out there that this is a very sensitive topic. And the way we approach this is very important, and we must approach it as a team. And again, this is a medical condition. So it is usually not anything that is simply in your head. It is usually a plumbing problem, especially to men over 40, 45, 50s. Because this is often a check light for your heart, because the blood vessels in the male genitalia are so narrow, they're much smaller than the arteries in your heart. So if you have high cholesterol, high blood pressure, uncontrolled diabetes, the plaque starts to build up firstly in the penile arteries before than in the heart arteries. So they get clogged first. So generally, when you go to the doctor, it's not simply a prescription for a pill, a blue pill or whatever the case might be. It's a comprehensive test of your overall health. You check your blood pressure, we check for diabetes, we check your cholesterol, we do a cardiovascular risk assessment. And a lot of things in Trinidad, we recommend these lifestyle changes, improve your numbers, get your blood pressure down, improve your blood sugar control, get exercising, eat healthy, lower your LDLs, your lipid profile. And naturally, you find a lot of men improve without the need for pharmacotherapy or medications. So while these medications, these PDE5 inhibitors, the like Viagra and Cialis, they work brilliantly, they work to restore that intimacy, that sexual confidence. They are just band-aids. We fix the underlying health issues, such as the diabetes, the blood pressure, firstly. So these symptoms, these things, diabetes, high blood pressure, also affect BPH as well too. Because one of the symptoms, which is called urgency and nocturia, is also found in persons with diabetes. So some persons, they just control their diabetes. And like the caller from Durbasa said, he didn't have to now stop multiple stops from going from Durbasa Trace down to the mall in Davie. He now has an improved quality of life by controlling his diabetes. And that's exactly what we want in our sweet TNT. You know, we need to just, these are the simple things. These are the simple wins. It's not about becoming the next Usain Bolt. Great if we do that. But it's a simple win of not having to stop on your way to that family gathering and have to go through some traffic and these things like that, looking, running for a bathroom and these things like that. All right? So, Bass, I really like the questions that we got today. They were very, very...
1: Yeah, some more. One of them, just get one more here. Hey, doctor, what about Flomax? Can I use that to assist with the flow? Also, what about pills like Carmagra to help with the drive? Is it safe to use about once or twice per week?
0: Yeah. No, so these are exactly what I was just talking about. We don't prescribe these medications because erectile dysfunction is a whole consultation examination. And if you are just going to somewhere where you can get a pill, that is one is not best practice. In fact, it's not recommended practice. But you should really explore your health from a point of, in fact, sometimes it could be psychological. It could be that your desire isn't there. It could be a testosterone issue, right? And this time you are taking a medication to treat this dysfunction, and you can actually be putting yourself at risk. So the Flomax, which is a brand for a drug called Tamsulosin, this works for benign prostatic hyperplasia. And it's the class of drug that I spoke about earlier, alpha blockers. So this does not shrink the prostate. Instead, it relaxes the smooth muscles in the prostate and the neck of the bladder. And when these muscles are relaxed, it causes the squeezing of the holes that I described before to become less. So Flomax basically tells those muscles to loosen their grip so that the urine can flow freely again. So it is prescribed by the family physicians, by the urologists most commonly, and is usually taken once a day, about 30 minutes after a meal. And then finally, the drug that he spoke about, the Carmagra, you have Viagra, Cialis, these medications. These are PDE5 inhibitors, and it works strictly on blood flow. So when the desire is there, when the stimulation is there, these medications relax the blood vessels in the penis to allow them to widen, to create more circulation, for blood to flow, to create, initiate, and maintain an erection. So again, this is something very critical because both of these medications work by relaxing muscles and widening blood vessels. So they big, huge risk is that they can lower your blood pressure. And this is something that I see a lot of people take, right? I see this again, over the counter, which should not be happening. And you can have a sudden drop in your blood pressure, leading to dizziness, lightheadedness, fainting, especially when standing up. And persons actually present with head trauma and open wounds to the head because of this double dosage and these things like that. So have a conversation again with your urologist and your or your family physician and really see what's the best fit. And always ensure your doctor and pharmacist know exactly what you are taking, because sometimes you might be taking something over the counter and this avoids that dangerous blood pressure drops, especially if you're taking things like the PDE5 inhibitors. You really need to know what your cardiovascular health or your cardiovascular risk is, because this can seriously put you at risk for heart attacks and strokes.
1: Just one more question. I think this one is important, right? I have an enlarged prostate and recently noticed some blood in my urine. Is this a sign of prostate cancer?
0: Right. So blood in the urine is something called hematuria. And there's microscopic and macroscopic hematuria. And then there's hematuria, or blood in the urine, that is painful or painless. And painless blood in the urine is something that you should not sit on. I like to correlate things. The same way women after menopause, if you have any signs of blood or postmenopausal spotting or bleeding, the same way for any man who has blood in his urine, especially if it's painless, especially for those who have a history of smoking or being exposed to secondhand smoking. This is not just a smoke. This is a fire that we need to get investigated very urgently. And not only prostate cancer and metastatic disease causes hematuria, but also bladder cancer. And bladder cancer is something that causes painless hematuria. And we see it a lot in persons who have a history of smoking as well. So do not sit with any, like let's say you have a diagnosis of benign prostate hypertrophy or hyperplasia rather, and think, oh, it's related to that only. It very well may be, but blood in the urine warrants an urgent visit to your physician to get that checked out and assessed, all right? And then they may request some further imaging, something called a cystoscopy. Your urologist may pass a little tube or a little camera to look at where this bleeding might be coming from the tip of the penis all the way to the bladder and the ureters, and they can see where that source may be coming from. And there's so many other causes. Right? There can be infectious causes, there can be renal calculi, but definitely blood in the urine in any aspect requires an urgent go now and see your physician treatment. Yeah. Wow, some really, really great questions coming in today. And what I'd really like to do is to commend the men. All four questions were from men bravely expressing their symptoms, the way they feel, their concerns, and taking their health in charge, taking charge of your health. And that's the bravery that we need. That is the sort of male bravery that we need to see more men stepping up and saying, look, you know, this back pain that I've been having and changing my urinary symptoms is not just in my head, and I'm just not going to see how it goes for 6 months and live with it and hide it from persons. To the men listening out there, look, we struggle a lot in silence. We are the masters of suffering in silence and bottling things up and not expressing how we feel and how we feel, and usually from symptoms. And these symptoms are sometimes very subjective, you know, meaning you have a low energy levels, you're not feeling yourself, you're feeling a bit tired, things changing, you start feeling like, okay, well, that's just me aging, getting down in numbers, or getting up in age and numbers rather. So gentlemen, gentlest of men of Trinidad and Tobago, our beautiful island nation, I want to leave you with this, that men's health is not just the absence of a disease or not having a diagnosis. Health is the ability to enjoy your life. Like Mr. Pinal said, being able to drive uninterrupted, where we improve that, the ability to play with your grandchildren without getting winded out of breath, the ability to travel with your wife, is the ability to be strong, vibrant, and present in your family. And to the woman listening, many times, men don't even know, we weren't conditioned, we weren't brought up in circles where we express these things properly. And you might think of it as just this person being a bad partner. So, but listen, create space, create environments, or you take them to a space where they can express themselves. Take care of your prostate, paying attention to your hormones. Ask for help when things aren't working out right, because this is not a sign of weakness. It's actually strength, being brave, and the most responsible thing a man can do for himself and for the people who love and depend on him. So thank you for everyone for taking your time. Thank you for opening your minds on this lunchtime time. Lunchtime time. And please have a safe and wonderful and productive week ahead again. See you next Wednesday in July, and we'll continue the conversation here on the Lunchtime Doctor. It's always a pleasure. Dr. Vasan Bastil here, signing off, and you'll hear from me next Wednesday. Take care.
1: Thank you there very much, Doc. Of course, every Wednesday, Dr. Vasan Bastil is in for this special edition of the Lunchtime Doctor. 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
1: It's 10 minutes after the 1 p.m. right here on Sangi 106.1 in Sweet TNT. Let me say welcome to each and every one of you to it. I am DJ Nav with you once again, and of course, it's a rainy Wednesday afternoon right here in Port of Spain, and of course, we are going to get you guys into that mood. Not just a rainy mood, however, we're going to pick it up and take you straight up until 3 o'clock right here as you are... You know, just finish your lunch and you are going to get ready for some nice warm music. Music to warm you up in this cold, rainy weather right here on Sangi 106.1. So reminding you that you can send us those messages at 343-1061. That's the numbers, 343-1061. And of course, let me know how has your afternoon been going thus far.

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0: It's almost 29 after the of 1 o'clock. We're going to get ready to open up the telephone lines. It's 29 minutes after 1 o'clock, 623-0106. That's the number, 623-0106. Time for you guys to give me a call right here, right now, and touch base with me. Is it raining in your area? Did you hear the loud thunders all throughout the night into early this morning? Let me know, 6030106, where were you when that happened? I understand there was a dip in the electricity as well, a couple of times. Well, so did you experience that? Maybe you can share it with me. 6030106, where were you? Were you scared? Did you pull the sheets over your head and started, you know, trembling at the same time? You know, maybe you can tell me. 6030106. That's the numbers to get me at. And in the meantime, let me tell you that your health can't wait, because at RD Good Health Medical Center, they take your health into a higher level. 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It's Couture. 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So we're going to jump inside some of your messages. 343-1061. Hey, buddy, welcome. It's 0159. Big up to you, 0159. Shouts to Sylvia and Imran out there locked on. Sylvia and Imran saying hi to you. Hey bro, good afternoon. I'm in work, I'm locked on, enjoying the music. It's Bali, big up to Bali as well. And hi to Natasha Santana, locked on. And also to Tara out there in Petersfield. She said, blessings to you, DJ Nav. What's happening? All right, let's head to the telephone lines. Hello. Are you there? Hello.
1: Good afternoon.
0: Hi, how are you doing?
1: I'm doing the kind of weather.
0: So, did you experience the thunders all through the morning?
1: Yes, all now rain falling by us.
0: Right now it's falling by you?
1: Heavy rain and sour, right and sour here. Yes.
0: Oh my, heavy rain and sour. So what's your plan for what's a good rainy menu?
1: Well, I guess it's something like you make your tea and you have a little bread, and if you want your butter, your cheese, or egg, or anything, you know?
0: Oh, and a nice hot cup of tea.
1: A nice cup of Nescafe to go on.
0: Oh, God, now you're talking. Now
1: so
0: you're
1: talking. To my loving son, Amber, and his family.
0: Uh-huh.
1: My brother, that of Miami. and my sister Rashida, and all who know me, this is calling from the Rekha Hane, all who lost my brother recently.
0: Still, I thought that already gone.
1: Yeah, that's gone.
0: Well, condolences to you,
1: nevertheless. That's what I want to say. All who celebrating birthdays, anniversary, and all who lost it, they are now condolences. And this is coming from Rekha Hane. Well, thank you. Enjoy.
0: All right, have a good one. Thank you very much. 623-0106. That's the number to call me at. And of course, let me know, did you experience all these thunder and lightning over the last couple of hours? 623-0106. That's the numbers to get me at. All right. It's 26 minutes on the upswing to 2 p.m. right here on Sangi 1061. This is us. This is DJ Nav. And let's continue with the music.

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the top of 2 o'clock. I want to say happy birthday going out to Eton. Eton is 5 years today. Yep, Eton turned 5 today. So big up to him. Shout out to Naren, and he's at work and he's locked on. Big up to you. Big up to him. Big up to Vijay. Yeah. Big up to Vijay. Yep, he's locked on. Yep, large up to you, Vijay. Glad to have you on the inside. And Sylvia and Imran. Sylvia, large up to you. She says she's locked on. And of course, to Davey, she's locked on. And Viresh, what's happening, buddy? Tune coming out. Next tune coming out, Viresh. Big up to you, buddy. Big up to Ramesh, she's locked on as well. And to everyone who's on the inside, let me say large up to you. Yep, and 18, make that 17 to the top. And yep, you can send me those WhatsApp messages at 343-1061. Remember, 343-1061. And I gotta let you know that you can check out Freeport Medical Center, because they're making healthcare easier and more convenient for you. 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And as we move along, let me say shout to Shaz and, yep, Mr. Man Eaton. Mm-hmm. Hello to Mr. Man Eaton. Hey, good afternoon. Going out to 3303. They say good afternoon. Shout to Steve out there in Canada. He is locked on. All right. I understand Canada is playing in the World Cup today, boy. Steve, we are backing. Steve, let me know. Let's continue with it right here on Sangi 1061. Remember, 343-1061. That's the numbers.

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Hey, that's right, guys. It is Singing 106.1 FM versus us, DJ Nav. And it's just about 10 minutes to the top. And, you know, for some reason, I just got that urge to grab me some bread on my way home. I don't know, for some reason. Anyways, we are continuing it this way right here. 10 minutes again before we reach the top.

Hey, get ready to lock and leave for this hour. Just about 4 minutes to go. And just give you Shuwin. Let me just tell you, guys. Because I got to let you know that, you know, just now, just giving you all a kahi, Tumilingi, Rajivari. Before that, Climax and Shazi, Chanda Jaisa. Before that, RT Sukai Kilawan, Pucho Nayar, Pucho Nayar. And before that, Sonia Singh, Change Your Ways. And before that was the man, Anthony Batson, with The Bread. And now it's time for Rick Ram, Dil Suna.

Catch me on the other side of 2 o'clock right here on Sikki 1061. DJ Nav with you. Amit wants to say happy birthday. Happy 5th birthday to his son, Eden Ramroop.

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inside of this hour. The final hour of the aftertunes with your truly DJ Nav, and I am in your company. Hey, where is it raining? Is it raining in your neck of the woods? Let me know your name and your area if it is raining. Let me say shouts to Mr. Rajan from Winter Garden in Florida. Yeah, man. Big up to you. But I hope all the rain falls today and tomorrow. But, you know, Saturday that it doesn't rain, because Saturday we are going to be getting you guys ready for Couture. Yep, Couture on Saturday. 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

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And let's jump inside our messages. 343-1061. 343-1061. Hey, sending a shout to Justin Sitaram, who's getting married to Amy of New York. Big up to you, Justin. Congrats. And of course, it's coming out from 8743. So, hey, shout out to Worm Dundee Rave and Rave the Band coming out from Bali out there. Yep. And reminding you, you can message me at 343-1061. Rajesh shouts to him. Big up to you. And once again, let me say shouts to Ethan. Ethan Ramroop coming out from your dad. Amity wants to wish you happy 5th birthday.

0: I'm gonna get those messages in 343-1061.
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1: That's right. We are getting ready to take some of your calls. Just about 28 minutes to the top of 3 o'clock. We can open up the telephone lines at 623-0106. 623-0106. 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It's hump day, as they call it. 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I saw Robin Ramkisoon tried calling me. Shout out to you, Robin Ramkisoon. And, of course, glad to have you on the inside, locked on with us right here on Sing 1061. And if no one wants a call, maybe we can continue with the music right here on Sing 1061. This is us reminding you of Couture. Couture is going to be happening this Saturday down there at the National Cricket Center in Couva from 9 p.m. You can head on down, get those tickets today at islandetickets.com or at Advertise Outlets. 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All right. So we're going to continue with it right here on Sing 1061. Keep it locked.

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4: Hey, just about 15 minutes on the upswing to 3 o'clock. And remember, DJ Ashley is going to be coming up at the top with her special DJ. Anyways, let me say big up to the pumpkin boy Jimmy out there in Central. 343-1061. If you didn't know, that's the number, so send me those WhatsApp messages. Big up to Pumpkin Boy Jimmy out there in Central. Also to someone said they're enjoying the music. That's 3782. Shout to 3782. Enjoying the music. Robin Ramke Soon Boy, big up to you as well. I know you just tried calling, so big up to you. Also to Rajan Winter Garden in Florida. Big up to you, Steve in Montreal. Large up, large up. All right, so let's see, who else do we have? Big up to the Sheen Boss. Yep, ton load of Sheen. Yep, Sheen Boss, large up to you. Only Sheen, Sheen, Sheen. Mm-hmm. Washing machine, clothes machine, all kind of Sheen. Large up to you. And of course, let me see. Hema says, shouts to Naren. He's at work and he's locked on. Also, Amit wants to say happy fifth birthday to his son, Ethan Ramroop. Happy fifth birthday to you, Ethan. And remember, Amit, for each year, it's $100. All right, Ethan, remember, for each year, it's $100. Big up to you, buddy. And before we continue, let me just let you guys know that you can check out Rosari's in Brentwood. Yep, they have lots of elegance and, of course, everything for all occasion at their store, Rosari's in Brentwood. Shugwana's explore beautifully curated ladies' tops and, of course, dresses, handbags, footwear, and jewelry, alongside bridal lehengas, shalwars, kaftas, kurtas, tops, and traditional wear. 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Follow Rosari's on Facebook and on Instagram for daily updates. Rosari's, where fashion meets tradition. All right, so let's continue with it. And I see someone sent me a message. Who is that? Nope, nobody sent me a message. So let's continue with it right here on Sangeet 106.1.

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0: All right, guys, so this is where I got to get ready to make my way out. And yep, he is going to be with anytime now, any moment now, DJ Kyle and DJ Ashley. And I'm certain they're going to be taking in that game at the top of 3 o'clock as well. And giving you that update as we go along right here at Sagi 1061. So until next time, I'm not sure when. Anyways, this is DJ Nav reminding you that you are a light, so continue shining. I am out. Remember, Ashley and Kyle, they're up next.

0: K-pop. 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
1: From the heart of Trinidad to wherever you're locked in,

0: one of those Amitsuknanana selections that I really cannot get tired of. Absolutely love that one. Tindal, and I know that you all love that one as well. Opening up things quite nicely here on your Wednesday, Wind Down Wednesday with DJ Ashley alongside the person who abandoned me yesterday, and yes, a train shade. Hi, Kyle.
1: Hi, good afternoon, everyone.
0: I mean, you are warranted a better introduction than that, but I just saw an boy. Anyways, is the amazingly talented, the ever so versatile DJ Kyle. Hi.
1: Hello.
0: What's good, buddy? How are you doing today?
1: I'm good. How are you? Plenty of rain?
0: I'm okay. Yeah, plenty of rain. You know, it's beautiful weather on the outside. At least I love this type of weather.
1: Me too.
0: Yeah, well, it's just, you know, stay home.
1: Get sleep.
0: Cuddle up. With a blanket and watch a nice movie or sleep.
1: Correct.
0: Or sleep. But I feel like I miss out when it comes to sleeping because I love hearing the raindrops falling on the roof and, you know.
1: Yeah,
0: so if I'm sleeping, I don't really hear it.
1: Yeah.
0: Yeah, but when you are sleeping during the rain, it's some of the most comfortable sleep you'd ever get, right?
1: Correct.
0: So, yeah. Maybe that's your plan this evening, maybe after work, when you head home and, you know, you get the kids settled, you plan on watching a nice little movie, or maybe you're able to do that right now. Yes, we're jealous. We're very much, right? We're jealous.
1: Correct, we are.
0: Anyways, what movie are you planning to watch? You can tell us. What's a good movie you saw recently, Kyle?
1: Recently, I watched just a series called Off Campus.
0: Uh-huh.
1: That was good, but it's not for kids.
0: But
1: it's a good movie.
0: What was it?
1: It's about
0: what
1: some
0: genre
1: was it's
0: it?
1: A comedy.
0: Okay.
1: But it was about some teenagers, you know. It's like a musical something, but it was good.
0: Okay, well, yeah. I definitely have to check that out because my watch list basically comprises of comedies,
1: mm-hmm.
0: animated movies,

0: series, comedy series. That's about it. A little fantasy, you know, here and there, and definitely Marvel and DC movies, and that's about
1: it. I recently watched this one. It was a policeman on series on Netflix. I can't remember the name. But that was good. I finish it off now, so I have none to watch. If you all know the one I'm talking about, it's not SWAT, it's our next one. Can't remember the name. Oh, Rookie.
0: Yes. I started Rookie and I found it was going kind of boring.
1: Nah, we're coming down to the ending up of these series. Well, right, not the ending up, but yeah, it's good. Let's stay and watch it.
0: I haven't made it through the first season yet.
1: Wow, that's probably why.
0: That's why.
1: Yeah, well, you need to return the second season.
0: Okay, I will take your word for it, Kyle. I will take your word for it. I watched Over Your Dead Body over the weekend there, and that was hilarious, but more gruesome than I thought.
1: Is it a series or a movie?
0: It's a movie.
1: It's
0: very action packed.
1: Okay.
0: You're prepared to see some blood and
1: check it out.
0: But yeah, that was pretty good. There was another one I watched. I can't remember the name, but it was basically about an old woman and a younger gentleman becoming friends to help an octopus escape captivity, when in fact the octopus helped them realize that they were related. And that was pretty heartwarming, light, funny, you know. I'll look for that name. But anyways, okay. Perfect weather to watch a movie, perfect weather to tune in to Singit 161 FM, because Kyle just set the note right there for you with some fantastic tracks. And of course, you know, you're gonna get that all the way till 6 p.m. We've been bringing you some of the best music all day long. Of course, you would have heard from DJ Nav doing his thing, and definitely appreciating the selections that he would have brought our way. Before that, Rashmi, DJ Vicky, and of course the Pump and Vibes team. Now it's our turn, Indie Junction, DJ Ashley, DJ Kyle. Yeah, we've got some really fun things planned for you. So stick around, send us a message, say hi, say hello, say something. Let us know you're there. Your number to do so is 343-1061. Let's start things off with Paying Some Bills, and then it's back to the music. Don't go anywhere.
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0: Yeah, that's Daisy Girl for you. Just about 25 minutes from 4 p.m. on this wet, rainy Wednesday afternoon. DJ Ashley, DJ Kyle. Yes, that's our names, and we're in your company all the way till 6. So I really hope that you are spending this time with us. And yeah, speaking of time, it's time to name who our Indie Junction ambassador for today is. And of course, I have Kyle to help break the bad news today. I don't have to do it again. I know plenty earlier vexing with me from yesterday. I just had to, you know, ignite my inner Shazzy for this partner, boy.
1: Oh.
0: I was just channeling her energy, so it wasn't really me. I was not good energy at all. I was sitting in her seat, so, you know, it had...
1: I know that energy.
0: Yeah, boy.
1: That energy not good now.
0: Let's get to it. We have got, a couple contenders here.
1: A lot at the same time.
0: Yeah. So we can see the trend. The time would have been 301 set by yesterday's ambassador. And of course, that would have been Diane. Will she be our ambassador today? Or will she not? Well, let's find out. Let's say hi going out to this person. You see, this person, they've been trying. I think this is the closest they ever been to it, right?
1: Wow.
0: And I don't want to break his heart because I feel like he'll hold it against me. Yeah. I had to break his heart, you know, a couple times already. So I'm going to leave that for you to do.
1: Well, I'd like to see Tarajan, bro. Finally, you are not the ambassador. You said finally I am the new ambassador, but finally you are not. You need to try harder again tomorrow.
0: Wait.
1: You need to try a little harder. You was close though. Like, it was like some seconds off.
0: Yeah, you was really close.
1: Like,
0: a millisecond off.
1: A little thing again, but I get true, bro.
0: Yeah, boy.
1: I'm sorry.
0: Yeah, you got closer than you have before though. So
1: yeah.
0: Congrats on that. Yeah, congrats on that. I'm going on to this person. She's a sweetheart, but I don't want to break her heart either. So...
1: Suzanne, I'm very, very sorry, but you did not make it today. But I hope and I pray that you make it tomorrow. I know that you have it in you to make it tomorrow.
0: How
1: Suzanne.
0: Many people you want in tomorrow, Kyle?
1: I can pray for them as if they do the correct thing. that's like a guy told me.
0: Yeah.
1: He even asking God to, you know, to win the lottery, but God had said, well, at least buy a ticket, please. You know, you want to win, but you ain't buying a ticket. So I pray for you to win, but all had, you know,
0: put in the effort.
1: And
0: hey, wise words from Kyle, y'all. Yeah. Wise words.
1: Message in the correct time. So I just hope you all win. I'm trying.
0: Life coach Kyle now, right? Listen to that advice. Very good advice. Hey, going out to this darling, I can break her heart because we have a really playful, you know, banter going on. So I'm going to tell you, Kareen, one time, you are not the ambassador either. Hey, Kareen, girl, you're going to make it one of these good days, you know. You're going to make it again one of these good days. I see, you know.
1: Try hard and push.
0: Mm-hmm.
1: You would get true.
0: What Kyle said, right? Alrighty. Yeah, she'll be back tomorrow. Don't worry. Let's get down to it. Who is our Indie Junction ambassador for today? Well, she's been our Indie Junction ambassador on Monday. She's been our Indie Junction ambassador on Tuesday. And today, she is not our Indie Junction ambassador.
1: Oh my God.
0: So, Diane? Diane, girl? She tried, Anna.
1: Oh.
0: Nevertheless, shout out to your son, Nival Matura. Out there in Freeport, coming from Mommy Diane with lots of hugs and kisses. Big up to you, Nival. And the other thing about it, I saw when I came in and I came to the side and was setting up, I saw when Diane was typing, right?
1: Oh.
0: So that means she typed it out and she just had it there. All she had to do was press send.
1: Wow.
0: Yeah.
1: That's it. That's how close you come to winning the lottery and it doesn't win.
0: Yeah, boy.
1: Yeah, say this is a try again.
0: But with the luck that Diana's been having for the last week and, you know, the last couple of days. Well, actually, that luck was only because Judy wasn't here. But Judy's back. I don't know if she's the ambassador though. Let's see. The D. Obiawakonat. We're about to find out. Kyle, you gotta get me a little animated drum roll.
1: That's long like a mole caca bird.
0: You know, there's this trend on TikTok where they tell you make a dinosaur, a dinosaur sound, and then they put the audio over the imagery. I feel like I need to do that for that song you just made.
1: That's not like a bird.
0: So, given Kyle's underwhelming drum roll, one more time, eh? Your Indonesian ambassador for today is Judy!
1: Shouts to Judy, congrats.
0: Judy, my darling, yeah. She was warming
1: up. What's she doing at the walk-in?
0: Yeah, she was warming up yesterday and on Monday. She was like, yeah, I'll get enough. Back to me.
1: So she tried 2 days, she failed, and she come and try today, and she get through.
0: That she was a little rusty now, boy. Oh. She was on a little long vacation.
1: Oh,
0: so
1: that's why.
0: Yeah, vacation mode was still on. She had to shake it off and back to reality now.
1: Yeah. I know how that must be.
0: She's saying, Deanne, girl, take a rest a little and take a rest a little and go and do the people walk. Thanks for warming up the city. See,
1: wow.
0: Back and all.
1: Back and all. Let me stay out of this.
0: We're here for it, though. We love it. We encourage it.
1: I'll just watch.
0: Yeah, we encourage it. We're laughing with you. Not at you. With you. 3431061. Continue those messages. Hey, going on to Danny. What's up? Going on to Bali. Saying hi to both of us. Hi as well. Going on to Ramesh, who's enjoying Rocket. Hello. Good afternoon to you, honey. And yes, she loving the music. What's up? What's up? Going out to this is, let me see here. Charles wants to hear some Mukesh Kolai. Yes, that can be done, most definitely. Big up to you. And hi as well going out to Lynette inside with us. Hey, Lynette, that's all right that you're late. You're coming to dethrone Judy tomorrow. So, Judy, since you are our ambassador for today, you get to tell us what time they need to check in tomorrow. You can save it for any random time on the ship. Just drop it and then we share it with them. Or you can tell me now, whichever you want, right? So, Judy, you are responsible for tomorrow's time. As for right now, one message. 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
4: Hey, this is us. Just 5 minutes to go before the end of our number one. Yeah, DJ Kyle, DJ Ashley in your company. This is Indie Junction, you know. Hey, going out to KP. What's up, KP? How you doing today, buddy? As well, going out to Steve in with us. Hey, Kareen. I know. Don't worry. Hey, as well, going out. Diane says she knew she missed it because the Wi-Fi dropped. And, I mean, it's the weather, no? The weather for that. So, big up to you, Diane. Tomorrow, don't worry. Tomorrow, you're gonna get it. Hope the Wi-Fi, you know, stay strong just for the couple minutes. Around whichever time Judy gives us. She says, though, that you'll have to suffer a little bit. Listen to the program, and she'll drop it at any random given moment. Hey, good afternoon as well. Going on to Zobida in with us. What's up, Zobida? We've got Tara on the inside as well. Hey, Petersfield is locked. What's the weather like in your end, Tara? Or wherever you're at, guys. What's the weather like in your end? Send us a message at 343-1061. You shut it down for this hour. We'll join you in the next hour. But yeah, really fun light question for today. Of course, can't wait to do that. But right now, DJ Kyle is taking over and taking us to the top with some fantastic music.

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0: afternoon. I am Jensen Levin with headline news on CNC3 and the TBC Radio Network. In local developments, 2 weeks after Attorney General John Jeremy said authorities will be going after members of the supposed 1% gang, a West Moorings couple have been arrested. Speaking at the police media briefing today, Public Information Officer Owe Russell says he could not divulge much information on this latest development. During the debate to extend the state of emergency on June 10th, Jeremy detailed the presence of a gang with financial influence.
1: An infraction of the law by the powerful is, and 1% is no different from an infraction of the law by the poor little black youths in Mova and Lavantil. The time when they received the keys to the city and license to mash up the place, that time is over.
0: When asked today about a connection between the supposed 1% gang and the arrest of the couple, the police public information officer says he's unaware of any such gang. The couple that was arrested or is being detained, from your information, are they members of the 1% gang?
2: I have no idea about this 1% gang that you speak of, sir.
0: Is there a 1% gang? Because we heard that being mentioned in Parliament by some of the highest of authorities in the country, be it the Prime Minister and can't remember who was the other minister.
2: Sir, I am not aware at this time, sir.
0: To some regional news. Barbados is securing a massive financial safety net against global economic shocks. The International Monetary Fund has approved a new $257 million precautionary arrangement for Barbados. The IMF says the three-year deal offers immediate access to $64 million to protect the economy from climate and global risks. The funds will back the Homegrown Birth 2026 plan, aiming to boost productivity and fast-track green energy transition. And now for a look internationally. Head of the Global Nuclear Watchdog says it will carry out inspections in Iran under the country's preliminary peace agreement with the U.S. The International Atomic Energy Agency Director General Rafael Grossi told reporters in Japan that the body will be working on the dates, procedures, and places very soon. The agreement signed last week said explicitly that the dilution of Iran's highly enriched uranium would be carried out under the agency's supervision. However, Iran's deputy foreign minister says access to its damaged nuclear facilities and nuclear material would only be addressed within the framework of a final deal with the U.S. Stay tuned for another news update at the top of the hour and for comprehensive coverage in our major newscast at 7 p.m. on CNC3 and across all digital platforms.
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1: This is where culture meets celebration. This is the Inno Rhythm of TNT. The

And definitely turning it up inside our number two right here in the junction. That's DJ Kyle for you. He's behind the ones and twos, and I'm behind the announcer board today. So, yeah.

you know, if you're on your way on the nation's roads, so that, yeah, it's not too heavy on the outside. The traffic situation isn't too bad. But I know usually when the weather is like it is today, it tends to be a little heavier, right? So yeah, send me those updates. So let me know what's happening. Let me, of course, say hi going out to everyone who's on with us right now. 3431061. That's how you can reach me, right? Karine is on the inside. Aw, she says, I always feel like an ambassador just hearing from us. Karine, thanks, darling. Hey. I tell you, we make everyone feel loved, you know. Everyone. A little more love to Judy. Making it in today. Hey, going out to Alicia. Alicia, what's up, girl? How you doing? I bet you're doing the people walk right now, aren't? I as well going out to Shira in with us. Hey, Shira. Yeah, she's enjoying the tunes. Hey, Ashes, please shout out the Hook, Line & Drinkers crew. Wong, Ravi, Simeon and Nival. Coming in from Diane. Tell Judy Warm said nothing. Tomorrow's data fit. And that will be a good backfire. I hope you live up to your word and a Diane. After all that talk, you better come good. Hey, good afternoon, DJ Ashley, DJ Kyle. Can you shout out Anita, Vanita, and Annie from Enterprise locked in and listening? Big ups to you all. Here's well going out to A. What's up to the one and only Selecta Milona? He said now it's traffic hour. Hey boy. All right. Big up yourself, Milo. Milo, what's he seeing, buddy? Nice to hear from you, you know. Are you keeping up with what's going on with the football right now? Of course, World Cup matches taking place. So right now we have Switzerland versus Canada. And Switzerland is at 2. Canada is at 0. 2-0 inside the 63rd minute. And we also have another match going on at this time. Bosnia versus Qatar. And Bosnia is at 2, Qatar 1. Inside the 60th minute, almost the 61st minute, right? So yeah, all the football action happening right now. We'll bring you the updates. Milo say he fully supporting Portugal. All right, so I do have my question for today. But I'll get to that after I share with you. And I'm sure by now you would have seen videos circulated on social media, especially on the Facebook side of things, of what happened earlier today, right? In Tobago, I don't know where y'all come up with these things. I don't know. We are really a creative bunch, you know. Tobagonian people. I feel like I'm reading the script for a heist movie right now. Just in case you missed it, a group of masked thieves will have carried out a dramatic overnight robbery

0: using a stolen heavy construction vehicle and tear apart an ATM. Steal a barcode to be able to commit this. And the insane part about it, if you didn't think that was already insane, is that one of them were in a Batman costume. Yeah, he was literally robbing the ATM in a Batman costume in Tobago. Of course, you know, they weren't able. It was a failed heist. It was botched, but entertaining seeing that we were able to view the footage. And that brings me to my question for today, right? 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And what powers they have. Let me kick you off. Let me kick you off, right? So my theory for or my builder superhero is the Asphalt Avengers, right? So the Asphalt Avenger. And listen to what the Asphalt Avenger does. The Asphalt Avenger is able to siphon pitch from the pitch lake and pave all the potholes. That's my trainee superhero. What's yours? That's my Trinbagonian superhero. What hero are you suggesting? What hero are you creating? What problem do you want to fix? What problem are they fighting? And get on my name. Tell me. 3431061. Keep those messages coming in. Let's pay some bills. Back to music after these. It's, yeah, In the Junction.
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3: That's right, Sangeet 106.1 FM, this is us, and I see that with that Bosnia-Qatar match, Bosnia's scored another goal, so it's now 3-1 inside the 81st minute, and Switzerland versus Canada, still at 2-1 there. To all the football fanatics who isn't able to get an update right now, I hope that, that did you justice. 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
3: Thank you very much there, DJ Kyle. Appreciate the help. But yeah, still have swollen tonsils, guys. So, Kyle, I feel like Kyle could read all the rest.
4: I'm trying to little laugh at me.
3: I feel like Kyle could read the rest. Sound real good, buddy. All right, so I know you stopped out just now and you just came in, right? So, mm-hmm. Our question for today is... well, you saw, you were telling me earlier, you saw the video.
4: Correct.
3: I can't even get through it without laughing. An attempted role where in Tobago, you know, some thieves stole a backhoe,
4: right,
3: drove it to the ATM, tried to break into the ATM, and one of them was dressed in a superhero,
4: Batman.
3: Well, he's a vigilante, you know, so maybe he was gonna do something good with the money to make him a, you know, our official vigilante, but you know, that probably wasn't the case, but maybe it got me to thinking, right? You know how there's Build-A-Bear, Kyle?
4: Yeah.
3: Well, it's Build-A-Trinbegonian superhero right now, right?
4: Mm-hmm.
3: Build-A-Superhero. And essentially, if you had to build a superhero to fight specific local issues... what are some of, what are you naming them, and what are their superpowers? Like, I gave the example. This is one that I think a lot of people would, you know, appreciate. Uh-huh. It's called the Asphalt Avenger, right?
4: Okay.
3: That's his name, the Asphalt Avenger. And what he does is siphons pitch from the pitch lake.
4: Right.
3: And paves the road. You know?
4: Okay.
3: Pothole is never going to be an issue again.
4: I would even mind the crime master.
3: Uh-huh.
4: Yeah, he does help, you know, people who can't solve crimes.
3: Yeah.
4: He'll help the government solve the crimes. Everybody who robs and thieves, he will know them, who
3: uh-huh.
4: they are.
3: Okay.
4: Yeah, I think people will appreciate that. So he would find the man who had the barco. He doesn't need to call him, and he already knows who it is.
3: He already know who under that that Batman costume.
4: Correct, yeah.
3: All right, you know, I think a lot of people would definitely go for that one. You know what's another one?
4: Uh-huh.
3: It's real raining outside now, but you know we usually get flood when the place,
4: Correct, when it's falling.
3: So, I feel like we should have a local SpongeBob.
4: Yeah, to just suck up all the water.
3: Suck up all the
4: correct,
3: water.
4: Correct, yeah, that's a good one. I like that one.
3: And distribute it in the seas.
4: Some people might like that one because some people use flood as like choose not to go to work. Eh?
3: Hey, you know what, for real.
4: So, I would like that one.
3: So, I don't know now. Now, yeah, I'm thinking. Forget that. Scratch that one, y'all. We're not going with him. In fact, we'll take the Wasa Warrior.
4: Correct, yeah. I think the Wasa Warrior. So we can get water.
3: We distribute the water instead. You know, make sure that clean water in pipelines.
4: Yeah.
3: All right, so who is your builder superhero? Send us those messages. We got a voice note here and... I don't know what to say about this one,
5: Anna. All right, so my superhero will be Sukunya girl, right? She had the power, she just turned her ball of fire and fly in the night, and she fighting crime. And when she find them bandit and them in crime, she sucking blood and making them weak and leaving them with a mark and the police to come and pick them up. Sukunya girl, yeah.
3: I feel like that tied into our folklore. Like, yeah, that tied into our folklore there, boy.
4: I think they... She should suck their blood until they can't move, so they have to go to the hospital.
3: Uh-huh.
4: So we would know when they come to the hospital.
3: Creative bunch we are, you know. Send us those messages, yo. To heroes
4: that
3: with
4: was
3: us.
4: Funny.
3: She's enjoying it. So think about your superheroes. Let's see if DJ Kyle could come up with some more. They're going out to Jaina Ryan says there's a movie similar to that, you know, what happened in Tobago. Maybe that's where they got the inspiration.
4: Yeah. Probably that, yeah, they probably. I think I saw that movie, but they escaped through a tunnel, I think. I think so.
3: You know, this reminds me of that bank robbery that happened in Coover opposite the police station a couple of years ago.
4: Yeah, and they dug through the ground.
3: Yeah. That was insane.
4: Yeah.
3: Ever so often something comes up and it surprises us, you know.
4: But when I saw that video, I swear to God that was not Trinidad. Until I read the caption.
3: When I saw it, I was like, this is not Trinidad.
4: Yeah, because the way the person dressed up, I thought it was a meme at first, eh? When the person dressed up, I was like, well, where did you get this meme from? And then I heard it on radio. And I was like, wait, but this is... And I went back to look at the video and I was like, nah. They're real creative. It's a corporate idea, though.
3: Yeah, well, I guess movies have influence, y'all.
4: Correct. But it's time so hard to do that.
3: So much time and effort you went to... You know, they could have gone to
4: do a day work or something.
3: Yeah.
4: And it still wasn't successful. Okay, it didn't get through. Wow. that one... Is the funny part of the video is that when the Batman fell down. That part of the video, he fell down. Yeah. That was the most funniest part.
3: We love to see it. Just in case you're wondering what we're talking about, to go on CNC3 page, you'll see the video there, the highlights there. So Diane says her superhero would be Mr. Common Sense, right? I feel I know where this is going. Oh gosh, Diane. And his power would be to knock some sense into them dotish people. I wanted to say that word louder, but you know.
4: People know what you mean.
3: Yeah, that's a good one. That's a real... I agree with you there, Diane. 3431061. All right, Kyle, you're going to help me read this one again?
4: Mm-hmm. So, Kuchero Chutney Festival 2026, where flavor meets culture, This is culture, this is community. 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
3: 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So continue coming up with your superheroes, your Trinbagonian team superheroes. What are they fighting and what's their name? We'll talk about it more in the next hour. Right now, DJ Kyle is going to take us all the way to the top with some music and news is coming up at 5 p.m.

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0: I am Jensen Levin with headline news on CNC3 and the TBC Radio Network. In local developments, criminologist Dr. Randy Sipasad says the recent United Kingdom Home Office report's revelation that there are 186 gangs with approximately 1,750 members operating in Trinidad and Tobago was not intended to be criticism. Instead, he says it was designed to help UK authorities assess asylum claims from Trinidad and Tobago nationals who cite gang violence as a reason for seeking protection. The report says gangs were linked to nearly 44% of murders in 2024 and about one-third of murders in 2025. It also identified major gang groupings and noted the rise of splinter gangs and independent criminal networks. Dr. Sipasad says the figures contained in the report are based on credible and well-documented sources, including intelligence reports and previous research on gangs in the country.
1: The report is simply an attempt to say, this is what we are looking for, this is what we are going to assess your asylum claim based on, and anything that doesn't fall within those particular parameters is something that just wouldn't fit to be a credible threat.

0: to be considered for asylum in the United Kingdom. So it's a document that is of value to immigration lawyers in the UK.
1: To some regional news. The Supreme Court is giving a U.S. oil and gas company the green light to sue state-owned oil companies in Cuba. The High Court ruled that ExxonMobil can file suit over the property confiscated after Fidel Castro came to power decades ago. The case involved a law passed by Congress in 1996 that allows the U.S. nationals to sue over seized property in American courts. But the ExxonMobil matter involved that law's interaction with another federal law, generally barring Americans from suing foreign governments. Cuba-owned companies believe they should be shielded from litigation. The Trump administration backed Exxon in the litigation. And now for a look internationally. Police in Pakistan have arrested a man who allegedly held his wife and children captive at home and abused them for more than a decade. The woman, a French national named Sylvie Yasmina, claims that the man assaulted his family physically and mentally on a daily basis and described him as a very violent man. One of their sons managed to sneak out to make a police report, which led to a raid of their house. Police found Yasmina and her five children in a cramped and extremely dilapidated room with bruises all over their bodies. Yasmina and her children have been taken to a woman's shelter. They plan to move back to France, the police say. According to the 54-year-old mother, her husband had effectively imprisoned the family since they moved to Pakistan from Australia in 2014. Stay tuned for another news update at the top of the hour and for comprehensive coverage in our major newscast at 7 p.m. on CNC3 and across all digital platforms.
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Exactly the tunes you didn't know you needed to hear. It's Letting the Mood Inside Out number 3. Yes, so this is Andy Junction, and this is DJ Ashley alongside Kyle. We take you till 6 p.m., so we just have about 45 more minutes with you. So, yeah, turn up the volume, kick back, relax, take us wherever you're going. Hey, let me take a moment to extend congratulations to all the students that are graduating. I know it's graduation week. A lot of graduations happening this week, happening over the next week as well. So, hey, congrats to all those who are, walking across that stage, collecting their diplomas and whatnot. Especially to those who are graduating from primary school and heading into high school. I know parents, that might be a tough one and an emotional one.

0: But don't worry. I'm pretty sure that they are going to grow up to be fine individuals, right? With your guidance. Let's see. Who do we have in our company right now? Hey, we dropped some Mukesh Kalai there, and that one's for Shells. We've got another request to drop. I'll get to that in a second. Hey, good evening, good afternoon. How are you, girl? Have a blessed and safe evening. Going out to you as well, Suzanne. Hey, you're going out to Vijay in with us. Hey, Vijay, what's good? What's up? Hi, going out to Danny. Hi, going out to Maria, who's locked in. Yeah, yeah, Kevin is on the inside as well. He says, big up to Wild Kyle. Happy Wacky Wicked Wednesday. And of course, our Indie Junction ambassador for today, Judy. Judy says her requested song for her mastership is Legomina Raja by Bubla and Kanchan. Definitely, Kyle is going to load that up and play it for you after the break. And she says, listen, Kyle, she's specially dedicating that one to the Obia people who said the most when she went on vacation. Mm-hmm. You know, I guess she was able to hear it. She was listening, you know. She was listening. Okay. Yeah. She said, read this. Okay. I now see that part. She said, this one is dedicated to see them Obia people who is, you know, who was talking the most about Judy during she vacation. Yeah. This one is for Alia. Dedicated to Alia. So she says, without calling names, Diane. This one is not for you, though. We good. Get our data for tomorrow. So let's pay the bills. We're going to come back with that one. 343-1061. Continue those messages, y'all. We're going to continue with the music. But after these.
1: 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Couture. Couture. 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The biggest Chutney stars live with full bands. The Pet Rat Man, Adish Samaru. The Ronnie, Rasika Dindiel. The Pipeline Man, Sunil Ramsandar. The King of Steam, Young Brenna.
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0: If you're walking into my life, make sure you come with a really nice seafood boil, inclusive of lobster or salmon Alfredo. Any one of those, it's that easy. Trust, it's that easy, you know, Kyle.
1: You said salmon Alfredo, and I just feel to eat some pasta. No, I literally know myself. I'm not sure she cook.
0: Uh-huh.
1: I feel like going buy some pasta, yes.
0: Yeah.
1: I feeling for that pasta, boy. You should have never said that. I need to spend my money.
0: I feel it for it too. Am I going to spend my money? I don't know. I might pass by Kyle after. So, yeah, it's that easy to walk into our lives, apparently. Come with some good food and we good. Yo, we are 30 minutes. Yeah, halfway through the hour already. Let's say hi going out to Rocket on the inside. Hey as well going out to Tara in with us. Alicia, I see you're still busy, girl. Don't worry. All that hard work reaps rewards in the form of money. Some might say it's too little, but at the end of the day, you know, that's why we do it, right? What's up going out to K out there in Oshawa, Ontario, Canada. She says she's sharing us with the neighbors as usual. This time in the front. Hey, so he's getting from all sides then, K. I love what I see, you know? But by this time, they got used to you, right? They're not calling no police or nothing on you, right? No noise complaints. Once they're not reporting you for any noise complaints, that's good neighbors. You must cook a little Trini style food and just carry it across for them. What's up going out to Romilla in with us? Hey, Romilla. Good afternoon. How is well going out to Navin, who's pumping the vibes. Have a safe one, Navin. Rocket, how you gonna do my such this seafood boil nothing? I'm not passing by Rocket. I'm not getting my seafood boil if I pass by Rocket. Alright, messages for you. Kyle is going to help me back with this couture one.
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0: Thank you very much, DJ Kyle. 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
0: Thank you very much there, Kyle. Wonderful! Kay says she have them trained in a... That's how to do it, Kay. That's how to do it. I'm not saying manipulate people, but if I needed to learn how to, you know, get my neighbors to, you know, save themselves, I'll go with my Kay. Kay can teach me her tricks. Hey, good afternoon. Enjoy the music. Always locked in. We have Anil. Oh, that says Joycey. Joycey, hey, nice to have you with us, darling. Joycey looking real fabulous in that picture. Joycey, where you dress up and go on, you? Hey, big up to Bojiba out there in Aranguiz and the crew. Inspector Anil Sankar and Nagi. Of Nagi Road, New Grant. It's Nagi.
1: I think that look like Nagi Road, New Grant.
0: Okay. Also, his wife, his stepwife from San. I never. What is a stepwife, Kyle?
1: I have no idea. I need them from Donga to let me know what is a stepwife.
0: What's a stepwife? I'm intrigued. All right, 343-1061, y'all. Send to you those messages, right? Also, I see that our ambassador for today, Judy, is making y'all wait. All right, Judy. Judy might wait till 30 seconds before the news on us. We'll see. All right. Messages and then more music in the junction.
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1: 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This is Bhangra and Indie Pop 2. 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
2: This is us, and this is where we tell you what your time for tomorrow is. Judy, our ambassador for today, was given the responsibility to tell you what time to come in tomorrow. And tomorrow's time is another animated drum roll, please. It's for... Wait, what? Oh. 3:04 p.m. I got to read 5:50. I was like, what? So, yes, so tomorrow's time is 3:04 p.m. Come in exactly on 3:04 p.m. and be the first to do so, and you will have this responsibility for next Monday. So, yes, we look forward to seeing all the competitors vie for that incredible championship of being named Indie Junction Shift Ambassador. Comes with heavy responsibility, right? They go to Judy. Thank you, darling, for keeping us company, girl. I don't know when that happened, Anna. I wasn't there that day. If you hear my voice, I wasn't there. That wasn't me. I hear ya, I hear ya. What's up going out to Tara? Tara, thank you for keeping us company. Hi as well going out to Jai. Jai, say you come with 2 doubles and 2 alupai.
3: Yeah.
2: Make sure it's a little sauce now.
3: A little small sauce,
2: yeah. Yeah, yeah. Everything's light. And it had to be hot too. Even better if you're a cameraman, I get to eat it right there, you know, on the spot. Even better. Thank you very much, Diane, as well, for keeping us company. Hey, going out to KSA? Yeah, she gets a tree. As long as we're not hardened, well, Kyle real hardened. Real hardened. I'm more hardened than Kyle, though. Let's see, Kevin. Thank you very much. Clapping, Kyle.
3: Right, can you stop that? That is not my name.
2: I don't know where that come from. I missed something.
3: Yeah. But don't worry. That's one. Oh, and right. Another name.
2: All right. Hey, going out to Danny. He was enjoying the tunes. Hi as well. Going out to Steffi. Big up the Nanan family sisters. Fatisha and Shania, brother Ravi, and Junior, and wishing mother a happy birthday. Love you so, so, so, so, so much. And DJ Kyle, play that You Respect That one more time.
1: You Respect That.
2: Yeah, that was Steffi. Steffi wanted to hear that. Definitely was a pleasure spending the last 3 hours with you. Before we sign off, help me with this one, Kyle.
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2: Thank you very much, Kyle. I appreciate the help out today, buddy. So, yes, this is where we got to make our exit. Of course, for those of you who are probably going to take in some football action now, we've got 2 games going on. Morocco versus Haiti. And then we have Scotland versus Brazil. Both starting and kicking off at 6 p.m., right? Which match you want to see more, Kyle?
3: The Brazil one.
2: The Brazil one? Brazil is
3: not because
2: team,
3: I don't support Brazil, but one of my cool because the one I just want to see Brazil get some licks today.
2: Ah.
3: So.
2: Okay.
3: Yeah. Well, who's your side?
2: Never been better. I'm not a massive footballaholic, but I like how Argentina is playing.
3: That's
2: so
3: my
2: well
3: that's my
2: season.
3: Side. That's my yeah. side. Argentina to the world.
2: Argentina is playing yeah. pretty.
3: The goal. The goal got a hat trick recently. So
2: and,
3: yeah.
2: And he made a the record for the most goals
3: correct.
2: Scored in.
3: So,
2: World Cup history.
3: Like a word to the Argentina fans.
2: And then there's still a lot more of the competition
3: correct.
2: To go on. So,
3: yeah, so we, but we already know Argentina is going to the finals and then going to win the World Cup. So we don't need to know anymore. But yeah, pick up all the Argentina fans listening.
2: Big up to you all. Yeah. So football. Big up to Master Salim now. Salim! What's up, buddy? Alright, guys, we're out of here. I'll catch you tomorrow in the Junction alongside Shazzy from 3 to 6 p.m. Kyle, you know when you'll be back?
3: Not sure, yes, probably soon. Don't worry.
2: Wait and see. Of course, Kyle always popping up and always enjoying the time we spend with him. So, yes. Kyle, so Liam said you gotta put it to walk away. Yeah, there is some ads when you're walking with him. So Liam, my true tutor, man. So I have Kyle walking a little extra hard today, eh? So I don't know if he's gonna fall for it. That's how I catch him. Alright. Out of here. News at the top. Catch you tomorrow. Anything before we go? You wanna say anything before we go, Kyle?
3: Just drive safe on your road, you know? It's wet right now.
2: Yep, folks.
3: That's
2: and yeah, we do have some more rain according to the forecast for later this evening. And the surge in Sahara does tomorrow, so
3: pressure for all people who have sinus and who is sick right now, Ashley.
2: Out of time. Catch you tomorrow. Until then, remember, life is short. Enjoy it while you can. Live, love, laugh, be happy. Lots of love. We are out of here. Bye-bye.

0: Good evening. I am Jens Levin with headline news on CNC3 and the TBC Radio Network. In local developments, questions surrounding the arrest of a Westmorings couple and the search of two properties linked to them remain unanswered. The Police Service Public Information Officer ASP O.E. Russell remained mum when asked for more details on the arrest after making the announcement during today's media briefing.
1: What exactly was ATTPS looking for at these particular locations?
2: Well, it's an ongoing investigation, and I cannot say at this time, as the investigation is still ongoing.
1: And anything illegal found at any of the two locations?
2: Mr. Jensen, I cannot say at this time the investigation is ongoing. As soon as information comes to hand, we will furnish the media with same.
1: Okay, well, I don't think this would interrupt the investigation. At what time was the warrant executed?
2: Mr. Jensen, the investigation is
1: But it was
2: ongoing.
1: Executed past then, so what time did you go to the locations and, you know, knock on the door, hi, police, we come to search? What time was that?
2: Mr. Jensen, we will update you as more information comes to hand.
0: To some regional news. A new maritime sustainability project to support 14 Caribbean nations has been launched by Saudi Arabia. The two-year project partners with International Maritime Organization and aims to strengthen local maritime laws and safety frameworks. Officials say the goal is to protect regional waters and boost compliance, ensuring Caribbean seas remain safe, clean, and economically viable for the future. And now for a look internationally. A 54-year-old French woman has been rescued by Pakistani police after spending 12 years being held captive by her husband. The woman, identified as Sylvie Yasmina, claims her husband assaulted his family physically and mentally on a daily basis and described him as very violent. One of their sons managed to sneak out to make a police report, which led to a raid of their home. Police found Yasmina and her five children in a cramped and extremely dilapidated room with bruises all over their bodies. Yasmina and her children were later taken to a woman's shelter and planned to move back to France. Yasmina claims that her husband had effectively imprisoned the family since they moved to Pakistan from Australia in 2014. Stay tuned for comprehensive coverage of these stories in our major newscast at 7 p.m. on CNC3 and across all digital platforms.
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The Pet Rat Man, Adish Samaru. 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